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have abandoned the Grammys because of the basically the Asian pop category. 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

like it. I'm a two-time, you ain't know I win. 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All my ops waiting for me to be you, I bet. Say, I got drive, I don't need a car. 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I'm doing things they ain't seen before. 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I'm a demon lord. Fall off what? I ain't seen the horse. Called your bluff, better cite the source. Fame is something that I need no more.

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If you miss anything from Jared and Katie in the morning, check their podcast. 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

All Hits Bob 93.3, I'm Zach. So if you were wondering, Rosie O'Donnell's been everywhere in the news. She's going to be hosting Jimmy Kimmel Live for a week coming up later this month. And she's talking about a potential return to daytime TV. And she wants to help bring hope back to daytime TV.

0: our school
1: football and basketball.
0: Our school was football and basketball.
1: And I played both. Because I was super cool.
0: Yeah.
1: So, super cool.
2: You were cooler then.
1: No, I'm cooler now.
2: Really?
1: Yeah.
2: How so?
1: Because, I mean, I was like a 9.9 cool in high school. Now I'm a 10. So, I mean.
2: Uncle Rico is what we like to call you.
1: No, if it was Uncle Rico, I'd say high school. No, I think I'm more self-assured with more deficiencies. I've realized.
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I'm Zach. I'm out of here. Back with you tomorrow at 6. Zara Larson's on for you now. It's Midnight Sun. Have a good one. See ya.

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4: Look, I've never really felt sexy. It's just not who I am. Yeah, I mean,
3: that
4: I
3: makes
4: haven't.
3: You feel sad for you.
4: No, I don't. It's a feeling I don't.
3: As a woman, you don't want to feel sexy?
4: I mean, sure, but
3: there's some moments, but you just don't. You just don't.
4: I just don't. You know, like, I think some women ooze sex appeal. I'm not one of them.
5: What about when you were wearing those leather pants on Christmas party at the station?
4: Okay, I never thought that until you brought it up, and then I guess that's probably this.
3: Jason thought you looked,
5: no.
4: I guess.
5: We both said, who the hell's that down there? Because it was far in the hallway.
3: Yeah.
5: And then as we approach, we're like, oh, gosh.
3: It's kind of like when you see, like, from a distance, from the back, like, blonde hair, like a nice butt or whatever. You're like,
4: yeah.
3: And then you walk up and turn around, it's a dude. You're like, no! What do I do? Not calling you a dude, but I'm just saying.
4: Yeah, I mean, I get it.
3: We were fooled.
4: Yeah, these are all thoughts that I've had for myself for years. Okay. I think pretty much since birth.
5: Okay. That's insecure, though.
4: Yes, I mean, totally. It's just like, I don't know the difference.
5: Have you ever wore a bikini?
4: On my honeymoon.
5: That was it.
4: Yep. That's
5: it's the only time.
4: One and only time. Because I was in a third world country and I was like, no one will know me here.
3: Yeah.
4: There's only one photo.
3: Yeah.
4: And I said, that is all that it will be. Thank you.
3: Yeah.
4: That's
3: got
4: it.
3: Got you.
4: So I've never really felt that way. And it's just, that's okay, right?
3: Yeah.
4: But
3: okay.
4: Something that I had to do very recently in front of my husband has taken any chance of that off the table.
5: Any chance of being sexy?
4: Ever. Because he witnessed this 3 nights in a row. I had to do an at-home sleep study.
3: Oh, yeah.
4: Have you ever had to do that before?
5: Yeah,
4: you
5: I've
4: have.
5: Done that.
3: With Sleep Night Solutions,
4: Okay, I did not know. I thought you had to go somewhere.
5: Yeah, originally
6: I had to do that, too.
4: You did. You went somewhere. I don't know. I understand going somewhere because I think, how are you ever supposed to get a good night of sleep when you go somewhere and you know somebody's watching you and monitoring you?
6: Yeah, it was very odd. Yeah. It happened for like 3.5 hours and it was the best night's sleep I'd ever gotten.
4: How?
6: Like, it took me forever to fall asleep, but after like 3.5 hours of actual sleep, because they mask you up and adjust your oxygen and all that stuff, so it's the first time I was actually able to breathe while I slept.
4: Oh.
5: Mm-hmm. Well, I think the technology has gotten a lot better where you used to have to be monitored in a hospital. Not a hospital, but like
3: a sleep center.
6: That's where I was. Yeah,
4: the sleep center.
3: Or a hospital, yeah.
6: Mm-hmm. Yeah. It felt like a hospital.
4: Yeah. And so I did not know that my doctor, because I went to my doctor, because I'm, you know, checkups, and then I'm always tired. I'm always tired.
3: Yeah.
4: And
3: yeah.
4: For years and years and years, I'm like, I don't know why. I mean, I do know why, but I was just secretly hoping that it was my thyroid. And then at one point it was. So I was like, well, thank God. But my doctor said, I just don't get it. I mean, all of the things that I'm seeing are looking good, but let's do this at-home sleep study. I said, okay, sure, I'm up for it. Well, what I didn't know is that I had to strap myself into some sort of getup and like all these wires and microphones and gadgets and I thought there
5: we
4: was
5: have to do that.
6: I didn't have that.
4: You didn't?
6: Not for that sleep, not at home.
4: Okay, there's a photo on our social media.
3: Okay, let me look at it. I'll look at it.
4: My husband snapped the photo, so that's how I know that, you know, feeling sexy is going to be just off the table because he's witnessed this.
5: Oh my gosh, it looks like you just got out of an operation.
4: It does. And that's not even the strap across my forehead was right before I placed it into my nose.
6: Okay, yeah, this is what I had.
4: So that's
6: this
4: what
6: is
4: you
6: a,
4: had?
6: This, that's what I had.
3: It's on our station page?
4: Yes.
3: Okay.
4: Yes. And our, yes.
6: Shout out to your weighted blanket.
4: Oh my God. I can't sleep without it. What I didn't have on at the time was my weighted eye mask.
3: What in the world?
4: Which I also wear.
6: Mm-hmm.
5: Well, that's not what we had to do.
3: No.
5: We had to just wear this thing on our head.
3: It was a headpiece that it went right over your head.
4: Mm-hmm.
3: It fit comfortably and it had a little monitor on it and that's it.
4: Nope. Okay. Do you see the strap that's over my head?
3: No, I see it.
4: Like
3: this is not
4: tubes?
3: Sexy.
4: No,
6: it
4: not
6: goes
4: one
6: in your nose, right?
4: It goes over my cheeks, and then two of those prongs go up into my nose, and then those other two long fang-looking things go over my mouth, and those are microphones.
6: Okay, I didn't have the microphone part, but everything else I did have.
4: Okay, and there's a strap that goes across my chest, and it wasn't.
3: Oh, that went
4: tight.
3: All around your body.
4: Yeah, it went all the way around.
3: No, we didn't have that.
4: And then it has to sit right there in the center, and then it had a watch, like an eye watch, and then a monitor that had to be, it was supposed to be on my thumb, but it kept falling off my thumb. So then I put it on my middle finger. And so I couldn't move because I felt weird. And I felt like if I rolled over, because I'm typically a, like, side sleeper, and then I like my legs to be in a, it's very specific. I like it to be in a four, and I like to have like my legs in a four, and I like to have my weighted blanket up over my head with my weighted eye. It's very specific.
3: The fact that you and Ben ever have sex is shocking.
4: It happens well before this stage.
3: Well, yeah, that's true. I guess it'd have to.
4: Well before
3: this stage. You're not having spontaneous for the most part.
4: I mean,
3: rarely.
4: Not during the week.
3: Not during the week.
4: If I want any sort of sleep, not during the
3: week. Once you're going to bed, that's it.
4: Yes. I'm in for the night.
3: You're in your catacomb.
4: Yes. And so the weighted blanket's on. And my husband came in, he was putting the kids to bed, and he was like, oh, God. And so he took the picture.
3: There she is.
4: I made it, okay, supposed to do it for three nights, max.
3: Yeah.
4: Or I'm sorry, minimum. Three nights minimum. Well, the first night, I made it through, it was fine. The second night, I made the mistake of doing it when we were coming back from break. And so it was the first day back, and I was like, there's no, I'm not sleeping. I shouldn't have done. Halfway through the night, I ripped it off because I'm not doing this. And I flung it, you know. Yeah. And then I did it again for two other nights and recorded all the data. And so I have to send it off today. But I just thought.
5: Well, I wonder what it's going to say.
4: I don't know. But here's the thing. I wear an Aura ring and I love it.
3: Yeah, I heard they're awesome.
4: I've had it for a year now. I've had it for a year. It monitors my sleep. It tells me if I'm how much I'm waking up. It tells me my readiness. It tells me, you know, like how much I slept, how quickly I fell asleep. I love it. So I don't anticipate this telling me anything different.
3: So you took it to see if you have sleep apnea.
4: Well, I took it because my doctor prescribed it, and I said I got the Aura ring.
3: But they're testing for sleep apnea.
4: Right. She said there's no way with the way that all of your things, like labs and lifestyle and working out and all the things, that you should be as tired as you are. And I said, well, have you heard about my life?
3: Yeah,
4: do you know?
3: And what time you wake up?
4: Mm-hmm, about
5: do you
4: the things
5: snore?
4: That I do. Well, my husband says yes. And he
3: I think
4: says
3: you
4: that
3: have
4: I
3: it.
4: I talk
3: think,
4: a lot.
3: Should we take should we do a lunch bed if she has sleep apnea?
5: Well,
3: I
5: mean,
3: want to get back into these lunch beds. We kind of stopped those for a while.
4: We did. That's why we stopped going to lunch, probably.
3: I'm
4: going to
3: bet that you have sleep apnea.
4: You think?
6: I think you have sleep apnea. Okay. I think more people than realize have it.
4: Is it based on the circumference of my neck? Because that was alarming.
3: That could play a role. A lot of NFL players have it because they're bigger and they have huge necks.
4: That was alarming. I had to measure it because in the beginning they say, how big's your neck? I'm like, I don't know.
3: No, there's people that are super thin that have sleep apnea.
5: Yeah, true. But a lot of times it has to do with the weight and all that. And sometimes
4: I'm lighter now than I have been in many years.
5: But you might have had sleep apnea for your entire life.
4: Yeah.
5: I will tell you this. It's shocking to me. Carol always used to say, I snore so loud. I'm like, stop. You're lying. And then there's a snore app. You have to pay for it. And then it records everything. It'll tell you how you're snoring. And you don't even have to. You don't have to go through the whole night. There's little lines that tell you this is where you snore.
4: Yeah.
5: It was the loudest snore I've ever heard. I can't believe I didn't wake myself up. It also tells you when you fart in the middle of the night. It has everything. And I was shocked by it. And one time I remember, Carol, it would be a viral video if we ever posted it now. We were at a concert far away, and I came back all after drinking, and drinking makes her.
4: It does make it worse.
5: And I'm on my back, and I'm snoring. She takes the phone out and plugs my nose. And doesn't release it until about a minute.
3: I think it's called attempted murder.
5: Yes.
3: Yeah.
4: And they're laughing. Near death.
5: And then I was like, waking up like that. I'm like, a few seconds more, I might have died. And that's why I probably am like the way I am now.
3: Right.
6: Definitely caused brain damage.
3: Yeah, you definitely have slight brain damage.
4: I do that. I know for a fact that I wake myself up because I will be sound asleep. And then all of a sudden I go like that. And I hear myself do it.
6: That's a pretty good tell.

0: Bob 93.3 and Jared and Katie in the morning.
1: I recently had to do a sleep study. Basically, my doctor thinks that there's really no reason that I should be this tired all the time. And so I'm doing this sleep study and I was explaining and we had to wear all the stuff. Like there was a nose piece, there's a chest piece, there's a watch with a finger thing. And I mean, it's basically like getting strapped up before you go to bed, you know? And I felt very, very unsexy. Like there's never even going to be a chance that sexy time could be on the table. I mean, when I'm wearing it.
0: It'd been funny if y'all would have did it while you're doing the sleep test, just to throw off the thing.
1: I thought about it because I was like, well, they're going to see a disturbance. But then I thought, well, there's microphones. I don't want
2: to. And Katie probably snores during sexy time.
1: Right. Maybe. I don't know. It depends on what's going on. Yeah, I will do the snore thing for sure.
0: Okay. Do you think you have sleep? So you don't think you do? Do you?
1: I don't know if I do. I mean, I'm
0: sure. Do you want to get on this bet?
1: Okay.
0: I'm really on this bet. Yes or no?
1: Well, I guess I'll say no.
0: Okay.
1: So that then we can, but I don't want to pay for a lunch if I really don't believe it.
2: Because she has to have $50 for her own lunch.
0: No, no. Yeah. If you don't believe it, then don't do it.
1: Yeah, I don't.
0: Do you think she has sleep apnea, Jason? Sorry, Katie.
1: That's okay.
2: If she does seem like she's tired all the time and cranky and mean, so
1: okay,
2: I would say.
1: We're not talking about the other two, just tired.
2: And if you're snoring, that's why if you just did the snore app and I heard it, because snoring is a big part of it. Not everybody that snores has it, but.
0: It's an indicator, for sure. Mm-hmm. So everyone thinks you have sleep apnea.
2: I think so.
0: Yeah. So there's no bet. Okay.
1: Ben
0: That's fine.
1: Definitely does.
0: Okay.
1: Ben definitely thinks that I do, for sure.
0: No, with Sleep Med Solutions, it was like a thing on our head for one night.
2: Yeah.
0: You turn it in and they know right away.
1: They can get it from one night?
0: One night.
3: It's not just I only had to wear mine for one night, but it was similar to the setup you had.
0: But also,
3: it was just the once.
0: And their doctor, I'm sure, is great.
1: Yeah.
0: Sleep Med is a sleep center, so
1: right.
0: That's what they do.
1: And she's sending this off. Like she's not.
0: So they probably want to get as much data as possible. Yeah.
3: Mm-hmm. So is this specifically a pulmonary doctor or no? This
1: is just my family wellness doctor.
3: Yeah, they're probably going to send it to. Yeah.
1: Yeah, it came in a box. I mean, it was like very convenient, but I will tell you, when I went to the doctor right before the end of the year, and then she prescribed the sleep test, and so you have to fill something out, and then they contact you and then they send you the box and it says you have like 4 days to complete the 4 to 5 days to complete the test and then you have to send it back. And I thought, well, this isn't gonna fly because I'm not gonna be doing that when it's Christmas, New Year's Eve.
0: No.
1: So I called for an extension.
0: Can I have an extension on my sleep test?
1: I said, I'm going to be drinking a lot. Yeah. And I said, that's not very different from my normal life, but this is going to be an excess.
0: That's funny.
1: So I'd rather not.
0: So people get like extensions to file their taxes. Katie gets an extension to.
1: Yeah, he didn't care.
0: Yeah, no, who cares?
1: He did not care. He was like, yep, sure, send it back by whatever date.
2: You download that snore app, and it's funny too, because it has the lines and alerts of where you snore. And where it also will say like talking and sleep.
0: Oh, I do that. I hear that I do that.
2: Yeah, and you listen to it, you're shocked.
1: Yeah.
2: It's like, Margaret Robbie. No, I'm just kidding.
0: No, you're kidding. It's Donald J. Trump.
1: Yeah, it is.
2: Katie's like, Biden. I love him.
1: I miss Biden. Where's Obama?
0: Okay, Gavin Newsom. Gavin Newsom.
1: Where is he?
2: Okay, yeah.
1: Yeah, I definitely talk in my sleep for sure. And I wake up all the time.
0: Oh, all the time.
1: I mean, on my Aura app every day, it's the little indicator is that it's white when you're awake. Like it spikes up to this white line. It is nonstop.
2: Well, people think that, oh no, I don't wake up. I know. But when I took the sleep study,
0: it's shocking.
2: It was 50 times an hour, but you just don't remember it because it's really small waking ups.
1: Mm-hmm.
2: So that's what makes you tired because you never get into that REM type sleep. Is that when you dream?
1: Yes. Yeah. That's where you're completing the sleep cycle. And the Aura ring also tells me how much REM I'm getting, and it is shockingly low, but it's not like for the most part, it's not always a alert you need to
0: like
1: pay
0: concerning.
1: Attention, but it'll say like 1 minute, nine minutes, and it'll say it's like, that's okay. You know,
0: the whole cycle, like 90 minutes, the whole cycle, something like that. And
1: something.
0: It keep repeating.
1: Yeah.
0: I'm not sure, but so think about that. Mm-hmm. Jason and myself, I think I was 45, 50 times an hour. So like every minute you're kind of not really getting that.
2: You don't notice.
0: You don't know. No, I don't know.
2: No, you don't know.
0: I just know when I like turn over, I'm kind of aware, or if I have to get up to pee or whatever.
2: Now when I wake up out of a dream, I'm like, oh good, maybe I was getting REM. But then they said if you're in a dream and you have to wake up, you're actually distracting the REM. And did you know if somebody's in REM, take a look at their eyes.
1: Oh yeah, they move.
2: Go back and forth, back and forth. Oh. So it's creepy. It's like a cocoon. It's like here's the human, you know, going to, and blah, blah, blah, blah, and you would think that you're not getting good sleep because your eyes have to, you know, they're doing so much work, but it is freaky.
0: It's like when Vecna takes you over in Stranger Things. You're like,
1: yeah. I used to love watching my children dream when they were babies.
0: Yeah.
1: Because you knew, like, you could see their eyes just moving back and forth, and they were in that deep sleep, like drool out, you know, and you're holding, because you're holding them. You
2: so odd.
1: See, it's, I used to love it.
0: I would like it. It'd be helpful to us if when you're in REM, that REM plays in your mind, in your dream.
1: And then you'd be like, okay, don't wake up till this is over.
0: And it plays the same, what's the frequency, Kenneth, or whatever their hit is.
1: Yeah. I don't know.
0: Or they have a couple
1: they have
0: hits.
1: A couple hits, yeah. Oh,
2: you got one. Losing My Religion.
0: Oh, yeah.
1: There's that one.
0: Yeah, okay.
2: That's perfect for me.
3: It's the end of the world as we know it.
1: Yes, that would also, that would also apply, wouldn't it? Matt, so Jared said that he wakes up a lot. Jason says he wakes up a lot. You wake up a lot.
3: I don't anymore.
1: But because you have the mask. Well, wear the mask.
0: Now that I have the mouthpiece.
1: Oh, but you have the mask.
3: Yeah, I have the nose mask. And you, I used to be full face and I went to nose.
2: Talk about not looking sexy.
3: Yeah. Oh, 100%.
2: How does your wife feel? Do you have to say to your wife, are you going to talk anymore because I got to put this mask on? Or you're constantly opening the mask to talk back to her?
3: No, but, well, it's just on my nose so I can still talk. But the problem is when I do talk, I kind of sound like this.
4: Hey, babe. Yeah. Can you move your shoes, please?
3: She pretty much knows once the mask is on, like, don't bother me.
2: Does it help, Matt?
3: 100%, yes.
1: And we know. We have a telltale sign now when Matt has had a good night at Nanai.
3: Yeah, so, well, I have the mask marks on the face.
0: Yes,
3: I used to, like, on a Saturday or Sunday, I would go to bed at, like, 11 and sleep until noon and still feel exhausted.
2: Gosh.
3: Now I can get 7 hours and I'm ready to take on the day. I'm great.
1: God, that sounds nice.
2: But what if
1: nice.
2: You, like, if you went away and all of a sudden forgot it? You definitely know you can't sleep, right?
3: No, for one night, it's not that bad, but I know I don't sleep great. But if I'm going anywhere for more than one night, I will take it with me.
0: Mm-hmm. I got you.
3: Yeah. Mm. It's the reason I don't do it for just one night overnight is because it's just a pain to try to find water to put in it.
1: Oh, yeah.
2: Water?
1: That was, oh, my God.
3: Yeah,
1: so
3: you have to have the humidifier.
1: We were on one of the trips, right, Matt? Weren't we? For maybe it was a year ago. We were talking about for breaking and entering Christmas or something.
3: That or our second chance prom, one or the other.
1: Something.
3: Yeah.
1: And Matt's wife, Hannah, and I were talking about how he could not find the right jug for, and I was like, the jug? And she was like, yes, for his sleep apnea machine, he's got to have what, distilled?
3: It has to be distilled water.
0: He's getting ready for bed, trying to find the jug.
3: Yeah. Yeah, in a pinch, I'll use, like, you know, Dasani or something like that in a pinch. But
2: what's
3: I can always tell.
2: Oh, there's no minerals and stuff in it?
3: Correct. Yeah, I can always tell. Like, the actual, they call it a reservoir, but the container that the water sits in.
0: Uh-huh.
3: You can tell when it's distilled water versus not. I have to clean it constantly if I don't put distilled water in it.
0: Can you please film yourself getting ready for bed and put the Darth Vader theme underneath it?
2: Matt, one question, too. And I just have. So if you think you're going to have sexy time, do you just leave it off for a while? Like, is it awkward because you're trying to do sexy time and she knows, usually puts his mask on?
3: I know before I go to the bedroom if it's going to happen.
1: Mm-hmm.
3: So I just don't put the mask on until after I'm done. But the other night we did. And we finished. She went to the bathroom. She came back, and I was masked up. She was like, that was fast.
0: Yeah,
3: I'm tired.
0: Peace.
3: Night. Yeah.
2: Oh, yeah. You know, once it happens, you don't give a crap.
3: Yeah.
2: You know,
3: we're
2: done. Like, get off. Now, I'm wondering, though, if it's what you should do, and maybe it'll make it better, is leave the mask on while you're doing it, and you might be able to breathe better and have more stamina.
0: Oh, maybe.
3: No. I don't think so. It would hinder me because it's strapped to the machine. So, like, I would only be able to go... like a certain distance.
0: She'd have to do the work.
3: Mm-hmm. She'd have to do all the work.
0: We're getting the visual. Hey, it's not so bad.
2: And she might get turned on, though, because if she has a Star Wars fantasy, she might think she's doing it with Darth Vader.
3: Yeah. I'm willing to throw out there that there's nothing sexual or turn-on-ish about this. But she does like the fact that I don't snore anymore.
1: Yeah, that's nice.
3: She sleeps better.
0: Mm-hmm. Try this tonight. When she walks in the room, start playing this.
3: Mm-hmm.
0: Put on. Now, do you ever assume you're going to have sexy time and she comes to the room and she's like, go ahead, put your mask on.
1: Just put
0: it's not going to
1: go ahead and mask
3: no,
1: up.
3: No, she won't say put the mask on, but she'll make a comment and I'm like, all right. And then I'll put the mask
1: on. She'll be like, you need the jug?
0: Yeah. You need some mineral? You need some non-mineral water?
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0: It's Jared and Katie in the morning on Bob 93.3.
1: Do you ever get the feeling like somebody's lying to you? Like you get it, you know, they say trust your gut. Mm-hmm. And I don't think it really does steer you wrong. I think if you get that feeling, it's probably accurate. But there is a criminal defense lawyer with over 40 years of experience who says, I can give you easy the top five tells that somebody is lying straight to your face.
2: Yeah. There's one big one I know.
1: Well, this is bad news for anybody who starts their sentences with, to be honest.
0: You're like,
1: But here he is. We're going to break them down one by one.
3: Here are five phrases.
0: And if he's a good criminal defense attorney, he lies a lot too.
1: Oh, 100%.
0: He shakes things and leaves things out.
1: Yeah.
3: Is that are likely tells that someone may be lying to you. The first is, quote, as far as I can recall, close quote.
2: Oh, yeah.
3: Look, there's a pretty good chance that they're stalling for time and they're internally distancing themselves from the truth.
1: And also,
0: yeah,
1: as we like to say, hedging their bets. It's like, well, I said, as far as I could recall.
2: Right. I could be wrong.
1: Like, I could be.
2: I don't, memory.
1: Yeah.
2: I like my face some more.
0: You know, sorry, Jason, go ahead.
2: No, I'm just saying, it's exactly right. As far as I can recall, makes it so.
1: Mm-hmm.
2: If you're wrong or they catch you, it's like, well, I couldn't really remember. I said what I could recall.
0: Mm-hmm. Well, I never said that ever in my life until I started working here.
1: Uh-huh.
0: And then if you said something like, no, that never happened. And then they said, well, it did happen one time 2,000 shows ago. You're like, so now I would say, no, I don't remember doing that. But maybe.
1: Oh, yeah. That's so, just a
0: it's not really
1: way.
0: Lying, but it's kind of like, because I know it could be one instance that I forgot about.
1: You could say,
0: like, I'm not lying, but I'm like, have. I really don't think that happened, you know,
1: yeah.
0: But yeah.
1: I could have.
0: You know what I'm saying?
1: Maybe
0: it's
1: could
0: like,
1: have.
0: Well, you said.
1: Yes.
0: Or we'll
1: yes.
0: say, everyone thinks, oh, everyone? You're like, oh, no. Okay.
1: Well, that one for sure on the show has ruined me.
0: Yeah, it has.
1: Because I,
0: Jason.
1: Just talking in general, my kids are always like, hyperbole, whatever. It's, and then a million years ago, and they're like, Mom, come on. So, well, this is just how I talk.
0: That's how I talk.
1: It's just how it goes. Everybody, blah, blah. Now it's ruined because Jason's like, oh, everybody?
0: I'm like, I'm like, no, not. Then you're parsing everything you say and
1: it's
0: you don't talk normal anymore.
1: It's just how I talk. I don't know.
0: No, I'm saying there could be 13.4% of the population, but it seems like a lot if you think about it.
2: Well,
0: like, oh, geez.
2: Hedging your bets also says, instead of saying everybody does it, you could say, a lot of people could be doing that.
1: I know, but that's not how I do it. It's not how I just naturally talk. And so then now you're right. I'm in my own head about it. And it's like, well, I'm not going to talk to anybody.
0: Yeah, it's like I just don't want to say words anymore.
1: To say? Another sign, another tell, according to a criminal defense lawyer who has 40 years of experience, that someone's lying to your face.
3: The second, quote, to be honest, close quote. I'm pretty sure that Honest Abe Lincoln never said, to be honest, I never chopped down that cherry tree. The whole thing is, wait, so if you say that you're being honest now, does that mean that you were never honest before you said that?
0: Yeah. And by the way, it's George Washington.
1: Yeah, I
0: mean, he's...
1: Yeah. He's riffing.
0: Yeah, he's like, Abraham Lincoln never said, well, because he didn't do it. It was George Washington.
1: To be honest, I don't think I did that as much as I can recall. Yeah.
2: I don't know. I think it's more of a, like, kind of like a...
1: Crutch?
2: Yeah, a crutch.
0: It can be.
2: Because you're kind of thinking, and I think I say that a lot. And
0: you
2: it's
0: do?
2: Not good to say. But, like, I say, to be honest, I don't think I'm trying to lie. I'm trying to think about it. And I don't know. To be honest to me is like, I don't know exactly what I think.
1: Mm-hmm.
4: I think there's a different way. Like, if you're trying to process it, I think it sounds better to the person who you're talking to if you said, that's a good question, let me think about that for a second.
2: Yeah.
4: Versus claiming, well, to be honest, mm-hmm. that kind of leads me to believe,
0: be honest,
4: well,
0: no
4: the stuff you've been
0: you.
4: Saying is not honest.
0: Yeah, maybe so.
1: Mm-hmm.
2: I could get rid of that then.
1: Work on the crutch.
0: We're not going to be able to even say words anymore.
1: I know. It's like, going to be bad.
0: Because things are just out there that you just say and you don't even really, you're not even thinking about it. But some people, obviously, and probably on the stand, being cross-examined, if he sees a defendant or anyone be like, to be honest, they're like, uh-oh,
1: yeah.
0: It's a tell.
1: I would be terrible on the stand.
0: I'll be doing that in April.
1: Oh, God. Well, I really, I don't think I'd do very well because I would say all those things because I would get nervous.
0: Yes.
1: And my mouth would get dry. And then I would be thinking, have I? You know, like, well, all the terrible things that I did, like, when I was six.
0: Right.
1: You know, it's like, do they know about that?
0: And, like, you're not even on trial.
1: Right.
0: And they're
1: it's
0: just
1: like not about me at all.
0: And they're like, throw her in jail. She's lying. I can tell.
1: She stole gum once.
2: When you get integrated, the best thing to do. This is
4: that,
2: the truth.
4: Is that a math problem?
2: No, this like is the best thing to do. Being
1: interrogated.
2: Whatever it is. That's how I pronounce it.
4: You say integrated.
2: No, it's, Matt.
0: His face is more
2: interrogated. That's what I'm going to say.
4: His face is one of his
2: That's a Rhode Island.
1: Wow.
2: The best thing to do, not kidding, even if you're lying, remain consistent no matter what. As soon as a consistency breaks, boom, you're out.
1: That's my biggest downfall in life. I'm not consistent about anything.
0: Yeah, I know, right. Especially if you're like truly like a decently honest person, a good interrogator or integrator, whatever Jason
1: said. Whatever Jason said.
0: They can trip you up.
1: Yes.
0: Well, you said a minute ago, you're like, I did? And you're like, well, no, but.
1: Maybe that's why it's good to have the tape, because then just you can go back. He's like, I don't know what I said. Go back and play
0: it. Yeah. The one time I have been on the stand, and I guess I'll be doing that if we end up going to court in April, which is scheduled for me and my ex.
2: You have to go on the stand for that?
0: I don't know. Ooh. Yeah, I mean,
1: it's
0: you do.
1: It's a trial.
0: Yeah, it's a trial.
4: I think she would make him.
0: Yeah. What, make me?
4: Yeah, I think that, like, she'll, whatever she can just to see you on the stand. I think that's a goal.
0: You know what? I'm not even worried about that.
1: No.
0: I'm actually looking forward to that.
1: To sitting up there?
0: Yeah. I mean, not the money-wise, but, like, if we're going to go that way, I think she wouldn't. That would not be her strength. Nothing against her personally. She would admit she's, like, the worst. She doesn't like public speaking and have that pressure. And then my attorney, me and Jason's attorney, we both are putting all his kids and grandkids through college.
1: Paying for their braces, for all their birthday parties, their vacations.
0: Yeah, when
4: had
0: I'm
4: a
0: like,
4: great Christmas.
0: When I'm at Myrtle Beach on vacation, he's you know in the he's in the Maldives. It's a different reason. No, but he's really, he's tough. Yeah, I've seen him even
2: I cut mine off way quicker than you. You're, thank goodness, you're, no offense, but you're way more owing, have a payment.
0: But you got back together, so you and Carol have to pay. So it was really a lot.
2: That's true, but
0: you,
2: not
0: you
2: like,
0: did more in a short period of time than
2: I did. Yes, but it stopped.
0: Well, yeah, because one of y'all ran out of money, or you just said stop doing this.
2: But no, we got back together.
1: You guys
0: Legit, or whatever. Yeah, you know what I mean.
1: Having a contest about who's more in debt.
0: No, I am, for sure.
4: Well, Jared's way more, but Jason, if you did it like by the minute, Jason was catching up.
0: Oh, big time.
2: Oh, yeah, because we had two. And when you get back together, now you have to put the debt together.
0: Yeah. Mm-hmm. It sucks, right?
1: It's fun. But, sounds fun.
0: But that's the one terrible time I was on the stand is when I was robbed at gunpoint at Papa John's on Battleground years ago. Mm-hmm. And then, that was the most surreal thing. And so I'm sitting on the stand like, can you point? I didn't even know they really did that. Is the defendant who robbed you in this courtroom? I'm like, yes. Can you point to him? And he's just sitting there.
1: Oh, no.
0: You know I'm a P word. I'm like,
1: I don't.
4: How long is he going to be locked up?
1: That would make me feel so unsafe.
0: Yeah. Unsafe.
2: What if somehow a loophole, he's not guilty? He's going to come after you.
0: I know. It did not feel good.
4: And then at some point, just to verify your identity, they read your address.
0: Right.
4: Home address out in court.
2: Well, now you can just type in a name and it'll pull up your address right away.
1: You don't want to make it easy for people. You know what I mean? Yes, you can.
0: He might be out now. I don't know. Goodness.
2: I can type up any one of your names and your address comes up immediately. Mm-hmm. In fact, then I can go to Google Maps and almost see in your window.
1: Thank you, Jason.
0: All right.
1: That makes everyone feel better about their lives.
0: And I can tell.
1: I can do it to you.
0: That you're not lying.
1: Yes.
0: You're telling the truth.
2: It is. Do it yourself.
0: No, I know.
1: We can. You don't just don't want to make it easier for.
2: It used to be radio people used to change their name.
0: Mm-hmm. Right. We should have.
2: And then I'm like, what's the point?
1: We weren't given the luxury.
0: No.
1: There was never the chance where they said, would you like to change your name? That never happened.
0: Yeah,
2: no.
0: You're just you.
2: No. A lot of radio people, though, did because the name sounded cooler, right? Mm-hmm. And now I envy those people because you can't find them if you don't know their real name.
0: Yeah.
2: Now everybody can, like, I could just look up Catherine Tesh and immediately find her address.
1: Do you, is it like that you want to get me murdered? Or is that
2: it's common.
1: Okay.
2: A lot of, it's the,
1: if I end up murdered, I'm going to go ahead and write this down.
2: Yeah. I'm just telling you, that's the fact. I would say half the population will know that. So they already know.
0: We say Katie's last name that much.
1: We really don't.
0: Mm-hmm. Jason, you're the one that's screwed. We say you're branded as Jason Goodman.
1: You are Jason Goodman.
2: I know that. Type that in.
1: Yeah.
0: We have more. You don't want to miss this. Telltale signs that someone is lying. We have two more that you don't want to miss. That's next.

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1: Have you ever just felt that somebody is lying to you?
0: Yeah.
1: You feel it in your gut. They say, trust your gut. Well, we have a criminal defense lawyer who has 40 years of experience who has already given us a couple telltale signs that somebody is lying straight to your face. For example, they say, as far as I can recall, it's kind of like they're hedging their bets.
0: Mm-hmm.
1: They'll say, well, to be honest, well, are you normally not honest with me?
0: Yeah, normally I'm lying.
1: Yeah. And then also, well, I always do this, or I never do. Well, you can't know.
2: Is this an order of the top lies? Like the three? We already did the three.
1: We did the three.
2: These are the top two?
1: Well, no, these aren't. No, this is number four and number five in the top five ways that you can tell. Here's number four.
3: The fourth is one we've all heard. Somebody repeating the question before answering it.
0: Yeah.
3: Honey, where'd you go last night? What? Where'd I go last night?
1: Hmm?
3: I mean, they are literally buying time to come up with an answer that's suitable with everything you'll buy.
0: And he didn't rank them, as far as I know, as like which one's more prevalent.
1: No.
0: They're just five.
1: The top five.
2: That's definitely one. You're buying time to think of a story.
1: Or your Oprah Winfrey, who every single time she's interviewing somebody just repeats what they say back to her to also buy time.
0: To also buy time?
2: But she's one of the number one interviewers. So whatever she's doing is working.
0: Whatever she's doing is working.
1: She's not lying, though.
2: No, but you know? She's buying time.
1: A hundred. I also think it's a crutch.
0: It's a crutch.
1: Mm-hmm. And then the last sign, telltale sign that somebody's lying to you.
3: The fifth is the celebrated deflecting or evading instead of answering, right? Honey, did you go to a strip joint last night? Really? Is that you don't have anything better to do and wonder if I went to a strip joint? Oh, that's pretty rich coming from you, because if they deflect and evade, that's probably that fifth tell.
1: Jared.
0: I think if you're being it's one thing if somebody's like Jason would be like, oh, you have a lot of attorney fees. I'm like, me? So do you. Like, when somebody says something, I'm like, I can't believe you're saying it. But that's how I felt.
2: But I just felt that.
0: No, but if you're being accused of something and you're not answering it and you're just like, ugh. But yeah, we all deflect here.
1: I always think it's very odd when somebody is saying something, or maybe you're being accused of something, and then out of nowhere, something that's totally unrelated comes up and you're like,
0: whoa.
1: What?
2: That's a pivot.
0: Yeah.
1: A pivot, a deflection, an evading.
0: That way you have time to run out the door.
1: Exactly. So that's always a sign for me where I'm like,
0: They're like, where were you last night? Where was I?
2: Politicians are famous for pivoting and deflection. Mostly pivoting, though. It's like somebody asks them a direct question and they go off in a different direction and not answer the question.
1: Yeah.
2: I love it.
0: Yeah, so they don't have to like deflect. They just don't even answer
1: it. They just don't.
2: Yep.
0: They're like, great question. Anyway, and they just go right to their own thing.
1: Or if you go back to it, they'll say, we've moved on.
0: We're out of time.
1: And do you know how satisfying that would be to do in real life?
0: Oh my gosh.
1: If you're in a normal conversation and you're sick of talking about it, or you just don't feel like answering, you say, I've moved on.
0: I've moved on.
1: Mm-hmm. I'm going to start.
4: I'll be honest.
1: I've moved on.
4: That's one of my favorite things to say on the phones.
1: we've moved on.
4: We've moved on, but thanks.
0: Yep. Thanks for calling. Appreciate you being a part of the show.
4: Yep. But we've moved on.
0: That topic was 40 minutes ago.
1: Yeah. Oh, well.
0: Yeah.
1: It feels nice.
4: Sorry.
0: Mm-hmm. And earlier, this criminal defense attorney with the lies, the top five lies, when he was saying one, he was talking about Abraham Lincoln said, I did not chop down, or I did chop down the cherry tree. I did not chop, whatever the thing. It was George Washington. He got it wrong.
1: He did.
0: But point taken, and this reminds me of this.
5: And they said, oh, he chopped down a cherry tree, you know, when he's a little child. And then when his parents came home, they said, who chopped down the cherry tree? And little George said, it was I who chopped down the cherry tree. I cannot tell a lie. And you go, wow, what a great story. But then you think about it in a little bit, right?
1: Mm-hmm.
5: Imagine if you drove home to your house, right? And you get there, and you go, hey, what the f*** happened to the cherry tree? Should we chop it down or something? And then you go inside, and there's your child with an axe. So you go, well, what happened to the cherry tree? And then he goes, I chopped down the cherry tree. I cannot tell a lie. And you go, okay. The first part of what you said bothers me a lot. The second part scares the f*** out of me. You can't tell a lie?
1: Hmm.
5: Incapable of lying?
0: The great Norm MacDonald.
1: Very funny. Yeah, imagine. He's like, what the F happened to this?
6: You're going to your child has an axe. You're like,
0: this is, we just have these stories in our, you know.
1: I know.
0: That's out there, and then we just don't even think about it at all. It's bizarre.
1: It is very bizarre.
0: I cannot tell a lie.
1: Yeah, and you know, like, not to get too into the religion and stuff, but sometimes some of the stories in the Bible, I'm like, oh my God, for real.
0: No, I know.
1: Yeah, for real. Right. Okay, all right.
0: Yeah.
1: You know, but, and then we just repeat them as if it's...
0: Like the symbolism, did it really happen? Yeah. Was Jonah in the belly of a whole ark?
4: Are you kidding me?
1: The whole ark?
4: A whole ark?
1: Yes.
4: Yeah.
1: The 2x2. Every animal.
4: Every animal.
1: Every animal.
0: And I see some animals we got here. I was like, those, they put that on the ark?
1: You put a cockroach? A
4: big animal.
1: Jonah?
0: Why would you do two?
1: Yeah.
2: Josie would have been perfect living back then for the exaggeration, but...
1: You're so rude to her.
2: No, I love Josie. I will say this. I was looking at certain things. I had something on the computer there that was saying... Things that we did in the 90s that are not acceptable now. Mm. And you look at that and you're like, oh my gosh, that is true. And I can't believe we did that.
0: I know.
2: So like you're talking about, I don't know how long the Bible's been in existence, but that long ago, it's so foreign. That stuff probably did happen, but it's foreign to us now.
1: Ah.
2: Some of it.
1: Yeah.
0: Some of it.
1: And then you throw language barriers and things that are, things that are taken in or put in and taken out.
0: You're
1: and,
0: like, then you got to get to like, what am I supposed to learn from this?
1: Yeah.
0: And then say, okay, whether the guy was in the whale for 3 days or not.
1: What's the message?
0: It's symbolic of Jesus dying and 3 days later. He was.
1: Yeah.
0: Oh, really, Jonah? Oh, in 3 days in a whale? You sure your name's not Josie?
2: Are you talking about Pinocchio?
0: No. Oh, Lord.
1: Oh, yeah. No.
2: I don't know anything about
0: similar.
4: But he was similar
0: for 3 days, and then he came out, you know, and he was saved. And
1: we were just talking about lying, and Pinocchio's nose grew when he lied. So you see, it does all come together.
0: This is the time
2: I never heard of anything about a whale. And anybody in a whale except for Pinocchio.
4: Look
2: I
4: at that. This mum coming together for you.
2: No, I just never even
0: heard. You said you were in a whale one time after like a frat party. Or is that a different story?
1: That was Miss Piggy.
0: Oh, Miss Piggy. Mm-hmm. My bad.
1: Not a whale.
0: Yeah,
1: Miss Piggy.
0: Okay, not that big.
1: It's different. Yeah, Miss Piggy.
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8: 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Yeah.
7: 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Bob 93.3.
0: We have the biggest lie ever told about farting. That's next, Jared and Katie in the morning.

0: A mother just told social media that farts are no longer funny.
1: Oh, come on.
2: So you're saying that nobody laughs if you fart in class?
3: Yeah, nobody. It's normal.
2: It's a normal bodily function, but what if it's stinky?
3: I'll just say, excuse me.
2: If we farted in class, we got made fun of so hard. Is the world healing?
1: No, it's not. Kid, no. My son, who's five, thinks it's funny. 14-year-old said, my mom, get this, Katie.
0: What?
1: My mom has a friend. She's a widow. My mom's a widow, too. I forget that sometimes.
0: Yes.
1: And she's 84.
0: Uh-huh.
1: Got my mom as a gag gift. Those Play-Doh things that you push in that makes fart sounds.
0: I know exactly what you're talking about.
1: She's 84 years old. She's like, do it.
0: It's funny.
1: And they're just cracking up.
0: Yes.
1: And they're 70 and 84.
0: Farts
1: are funny.
0: Are and always will be funny. I don't care who you are.
1: The sound is just hilarious.
0: You're like, oh, it's so crude. Shut up.
1: Yeah. I don't want to be your friend. I won't be your friend.
0: No, I won't.
1: No, I don't want you farting on me.
0: No, I don't want it to be. That's the thing. There's a line. Like, I don't want you farting on me. I don't want. Or even near me. But I think hearing farting is the funniest.
4: Yeah,
0: you do. Remember I died? To this day, I stand by this. The funniest video I've ever seen was a man who did not really intend to be filmed. But he was on like a, he was doing some work around the house.
1: Yeah.
0: And his buddy filmed him farting into the longest PVC pipe I've ever seen.
1: Yeah. Oh, yeah.
0: And all the way down the tube, it goes. It was hilarious.
1: Yeah,
0: it was
1: great.
0: So good.
1: It is the best.
0: I stand by that.
1: Yeah, so if farting is not, that is, it's still funny. I mean, it sounded like the kid was scared to answer the question.
0: Well, he was just kind of like, oh, no, yeah, so what? I say, excuse me.
1: I'm sure the teacher's like, it's a bodily function, guys. It's not funny.
0: Well, because teachers have to.
1: They got
0: to
1: gain control of the class.
0: They have to have control, and I get that. But that doesn't mean that everybody thinks that farts aren't funny.
4: Yeah, right. I know Ruthie, when she was younger, she probably doesn't like this. She would hold those in the entire time through the entire like the whole school day.
1: Uh-huh. Yeah.
4: And as soon as she got in the car, it was like, like, what in the hell?
0: They do. They hold it all in, or they immediately get off the bus or out of the car, and then they go, and every kid I know runs to the bathroom and then do all their business.
1: Oh, yeah.
0: All of it, as if they've just been holding it all day. And I think, this is the time when you could enjoy a leisurely bathroom break if you needed it.
1: Yes, exactly.
0: But
1: the thing that drives me crazy, my son Eli, who's 14, and I get so angry. This part isn't funny. We'll be outside. We'll be walking to the car. As soon as we get in the car, he farts and he starts laughing.
0: Oh, see?
1: And it stinks. I'm
0: no.
1: like, that sends me into a rage.
4: The laughing part or the fart?
0: The fart in the car.
1: In the car. He had all this time to fart. He does it on purpose.
0: Yeah.
1: The thing is funny.
0: That's not funny.
1: With all the windows up, we're driving down the road. And then I'm like, dude, please don't do that.
0: The sound can still be funny. The sound I'll still laugh at.
1: Yeah.
0: But the smell is where.
1: The smells. Then I'm like, all right, I'm
5: fart
1: out.
5: Fart smells have never been funny.
1: No, those are.
5: The fart sound effect, 100% funny.
1: How about two things that are polar opposite?
0: Yeah.
1: The sound and the smell. The sound's funny. The smell's
4: unless
1: awful.
4: It's your own. I kind of like it.
1: My own's great. Sometimes I'm like proud of how bad it is.
0: By myself.
4: Yes.
0: If I'm anywhere.
1: Yeah, by myself. I'd be mortified.
0: Mortified.
4: Yeah, well, I mean, by yourself, you inhale your own and you almost can tell what you ate.
1: Yeah. Sometimes we're like, am I dying on the inside? It smells like it.
0: Sometimes.
5: Like if I could guarantee it wouldn't smell, it would just sound, I would fart all the time in front of everybody.
0: Yeah.
5: Because it's so funny.
1: I can see you doing that.
5: But the fear of the smell prevents me from doing
1: yes.
5: that.
1: Yes. Mm-hmm. Thank God. Thank God for us.
5: Mm-hmm.
1: I think the world's longest fart was
0: like 2 minutes or
1: something like that.
0: Oh, which I don't know how that's even possible.
1: You got time. You got to like
4: swallow a lot of air. Or
1: slow release that
0: Maybe.
1: One. This is a 40-second fart. It's real.
4: Oh, my gosh.
1: Ooh, it's getting wet.
6: Ew.
1: This might be the world record.
4: This for a different country, the different food.
1: Yeah. They're filming it.
4: You know what it sounds like he's doing is releasing a little bit.
1: Yeah, you got to like control it.
0: How can you control it?
1: 10 seconds left.
6: No pares.
4: Wow.
6: No pares.
4: He's talking to
6: him. No pares. Ay.
7: Amigo.
1: 40 seconds. Oh, yes.
0: That's something I have to see with my own eyes and hear with my own ears to believe that it's true.
1: Oh, yeah.
0: There's no, I just don't believe it.
1: I think
0: don't.
1: We had the video. I think we posted it.
0: I know, but I feel almost
1: a
0: 2 minute, 2:44.
1: Yeah. So we only played 40 seconds of
4: but
1: it. So two more minutes.
4: You know, you have anomalies with everybody. It's just like.

0: like the thing we did the other day with the sound, whatever we did the other day with the sound that we had us continue?
1: Oh, yes, yeah.
2: I do, but...
1: Longest note.
2: To control air from your bottom for almost two and a half minutes, over two and a half.
0: Ever notice when you do have to, and it's like, oh, gosh, I'm in bed.
2: Mm-hmm.
0: I'm like, I don't want to get up to go to the bathroom. But then, I mean, it's funny because Carol, my wife, will do it, and I'll get mad. How dare you do it? How dare... And then she does it to, I'll do it to her.
2: Uh-huh.
0: And it's like, you are absolutely disgusting. How dare you do that? So it's like the same argument every time.
1: Right.
0: But what I have done and learned now is not to be too disgusting, but if you know how I go knuckle deep with the butt wipe?
2: Yeah. Mm-hmm. Sure do.
1: Sure. Well, tell me more.
2: We've been told for years.
0: Okay. Well, if you are on your side and you take your full hand and your fingertip touches the BH and you pull, it goes.
2: Jason, you
1: can, you mean like open your BH?
0: Yep.
2: You can do that just by lifting your cheek.
0: No.
2: You don't have to have a finger that.
0: That's a 50-50. You have to actually pull.
1: Well,
2: I think at that point, you just let it rip. If I have to go, it has to be.
1: On your rectum?
2: Released. I'm just going to let it go. And
0: really?
2: I'll just create like a barrier, you know, with my weighted blanket or something.
0: What does Ben say, your husband, about that?
2: He doesn't. I get really grossed out when he does it because I don't know how sounds like that come out of a body.
0: Mm-hmm.
2: You know, I just don't. Yeah. But when then I do it, I laugh really hard. And then he's like, ew, gross, back at me. Yeah. But then he starts laughing too.
0: Yeah, that's nice of you guys.
1: So when you do this, Jason, I guess you got to be totally naked.
0: No.
1: You reach down in your pants.
0: I can reach down right now in these jeans. I can reach down
1: do
0: in
1: those jeans.
0: I don't
2: do it. Don't do it. No, you're
1: do
2: not
1: it.
2: In here.
1: Yeah,
2: you're
1: it.
2: Not in here. If I smell it, I'm going to die.
0: I can't do the fart on command, but I can reach down in my pants because
1: those jeans are kind of tight, though.
0: They are
2: they
0: tight.
2: Stretch.
0: But they're the little stretch. They
1: Well, maybe, Jason, you can film yourself opening your BH to let
2: no.
1: out.
2: No. Thank you.
3: Put that on an OnlyFans.
2: No, thank
1: yeah.
2: you.
1: Yeah. like your own little mini fan. Yeah.
2: And then he'll get famous for that.
1: Yeah.
2: That will be the way he
1: Have
2: does
1: you seen
2: it.
1: That guy that opens his BH?
2: So not natural.
1: One knuckles, all takes. He said, used to be in radio. But of course he did.
2: Finally, the secret on how to make your fart silent.
1: Yeah.
0: Well, it still goes a...
2: One man holds the key.
1: Yeah. Jason Goodman.
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1: Intern Jalen on our show, he shared a story recently about how he was backing up in his apartment complex. He saw a spider on the left side of the driver's side door, and for some reason he decided to try to punch it with both hands while the car was moving.
0: Both hands!
1: It's bam, bam, bam. He said he just totally lost his mind about what was happening because he hates spiders so much. And then he opened his car door to try to get the spider out. Then he fell out of the car, back hits the pavement. His car still rolling. He reaches into his car and tries to stop the car with his hand with the brake. Doesn't work. It keeps rolling back. Hits two different cars of his neighbors, by the way.
0: Jalen.
1: And then it slammed into a tree, which luckily was there. Otherwise, it would have rolled right into the apartment complex. And then one of his neighbors came out with a gun and was like, what are you doing? I want to kill you.
2: And he got two citations.
1: Uh-huh. Yeah. And the police were like, tell the story again. He'd tell it twice. They're like,
0: we don't believe
1: you.
0: You
1: got to be lying.
3: Like, wait a second. Let me call my buddies. Tell it again.
1: Yeah. They won't believe this.
0: And by the grace of God, somehow, some way, you were not run over.
2: Yeah,
0: which
2: you could have.
0: Could have been.
1: Bad, yeah.
0: Mm-hmm.
1: Tell us about the time you freaked out. You're freaked out by an insect, a snake, a mouse, you know, something. Maybe in your car or your house. You're like, this is horrible. Let's go to Catherine, go ahead.
4: So I was home from college for some break, and I was driving home from my friend's house, and I grew up in the back side of Connecticut, so it's very windy roads.
0: Mm-hmm.
4: It was summertime, I had the windows down, and there was a fly on the passenger side. So I'm on these back windy roads, and I decide I'm going to put one hand on the wheel, I'm going to take the other hand and try to bat this fly out the window.
0: I've done that.
1: We've all been here. Yeah.
0: Yes.
4: Yes. On windy roads. And so luckily I was only going the speed limit, and I was driving a Honda Pilot, which is like an SUV, and I went up a little hill, hit a tree, and flipped it.
1: Oh, you flipped your car?
0: Ooh.
4: I flipped my whole car onto the driver's side.
1: Over a fly.
4: Passenger side. Over a fly.
0: Yeah.
4: So, Jalen, you just, like, got tickets. I wrecked a car.
2: he wrecked three cars, basically.
0: He did.
4: Yeah.
0: Catherine, how did you... So, you're there in the car that is totally flipped over. Did you just stay there? You just sit there and wait for somebody to come by? Like, what'd you do?
4: So, all of the airbags went off, luckily.
0: Oh.
4: So, I walked away with a scratch on my chest from the airbags and the seatbelt. So, wear your seatbelt. Saved my life. I grabbed my phone, and I think I grabbed my wallet, but I definitely grabbed my phone and unbuckled myself and crawled out the trunk of the
1: car. My God.
0: Oh my God.
4: And I tried calling my dad, who I knew was home, but he didn't answer. He was mowing the lawn. And so I called my mom, who's on her way home from work. And this was the best part. She got really mad at me, not because I flipped the car, but because the voicemail left it like, oh, the ambulance arrived, and they want to know what hospital I should go to. I told them I'm going to the Waterbury Hospital. Can you come pick me up? Love you, bye. And I just, like, left it at that.
2: That could be the worrisome.
1: I'm going to the hospital. I'm in an ambulance. See you later.
0: It's fine. Just let me know.
2: Next time, just turn on your location.
1: Yeah, we learned that. You had location. I mean, you ain't got to worry about it. Actually,
4: this was, like, 10 years ago.
1: Oh, yeah.
0: Yeah.
4: So I didn't have an iPhone.
1: The Life 360
4: well,
1: app.
4: I did.
1: If you're in an accident, it senses it and it calls 911 for you.
2: Oh, really?
1: Yep.
2: Do you have to pay for that feature?
1: Yeah, you do.
2: So what's the point Life 360 app? Because I know there's a free one. What's the point of that or just sharing it?
1: It has a lot more features, like tons of different features.
0: Kind of like OnStar.
4: I think it helps if you fall down, too.
1: Yeah. Yeah. Yeah, it does all sorts. It's not just your location. It does all sorts of stuff. Also tracks how fast you're going. How many times you pick up your phone while you're driving.
2: Oh.
1: Give you a full report. And so I can see, like, my daughter Ava, well, she's not driving. She's with her friends, like, how fast they're driving. And then my daughter can actually see mine. I don't like that feature.
0: Yeah, I was going to say, how many times did she say you pick up your phone
1: Dad,
0: while you're driving?
1: So, Dad, you were going 103? I'm like, no. First of all, it was a school zone. It's fine. It wasn't during school hours. No.
0: Dad, you were watching Netflix on the way to work today? That's weird.
1: Like, yes, I was trying to catch up. Katie gets mad if I don't watch the show she asked me to watch. All right, Catherine, we're glad you're okay. Great story. Appreciate it. Let's go to Dion. And Dion, tell us about the time you got scared by an insect.
5: Oh, my God. Listen, Jalen, I understand. I'm from Philadelphia. We have roaches and rats. Here in North Carolina, it's like National Geographic. Listen, I'm at Bessemer in that little shopping center where is the Dollar Tree and Walgreens and all that stuff right there.
0: We know it.
5: My daughter is in the passenger side. I was unfit at the time. I don't even know why she was in the front seat. She probably was three. A bee flies through the window, and to me, it's like 7'9". The feet is hanging. I'm driving trying to find a parking spot, and the bee flies in the window, and I panicked. I jumped out of the car. My kid is in the front seat. My car is rolling in the parking lot, and it's homeless people out there because we're on Summit and Bessemer. And thank God they jumped in my car and stopped the car.
1: Good for them.
5: They did. So I didn't hit anything. My daughter was fine. But, yeah, I mean, we need to do another segment because I have 1,000 of these stories. I can't deal with these bugs here in North Carolina.
1: All right, you'll be our go-to.
2: That is funny.
1: Dion, you'll be our go-to bug freak-out lady. We'll put you on hold and get your information.
0: When she said it was 7 feet tall with its feet hanging, I was like, I can totally picture it.
1: Oh, my gosh, it's incredible. All right, let's go to Samantha. Samantha, tell us about the time you got freaked out by an insect or some other bug or a snake.
6: Okay, so growing up, I lived way out in the country. So seeing bugs was, like, pretty common. Mm-hmm. but one day, I am in the shower. I go to pick up my shampoo bottle. There's a black widow.
0: No.
1: Ooh.
6: Yes, and I have never moved so fast in my life, and I never probably will again.
1: So you run out of the shower naked, or what'd you do?
6: Well, yeah.
0: I did. Why didn't you just, I mean, I know in the moment we're not thinking clearly, but I would have tried to drown that thing so fast.
6: Yeah, so I left so quick that I had left the shower on. Mm-hmm. So, like, after I calmed down, I went back and, like, flushed it down the drain.
1: There you go. All right, thank you, Samantha. All right, let's go to Laura. Laura, tell us about the time you freaked out by an insect.
7: Hey, how are y'all doing this morning?
1: Good, how are you?
0: Good.
7: And I'm your favorite redhead therapist. I don't know if y'all anyway.
1: Okay. Yeah. Great.
7: I do want to tell you, I was in the passenger seat one time and my kids were in the back seat and I hate car spiders. They are the friggin' worst. I can completely see why he punched and jumped out the car. I jumped in the back seat. All my kids were in the car. And then a second time, I actually jumped out of the car. We weren't moving. We were like at a stop sign and going, and I cannot stand those things. They are scary as heck. But yeah, I don't like them.
1: So two times you were in your car and you saw a spider. One time you jumped in the back seat with your kids, and the other time you ran out at a stop sign?
7: Yes. Yeah.
0: I don't blame you.
7: It's bad.
1: Yeah, I hate them too. Thank you. Yeah.
2: I think overall, if I had to pick, I'm very afraid of snakes and spiders, but I think snakes are absolutely the worst.
1: They are the worst.
0: Yeah. What I'd be the most freaked out about while I'm driving would be a snake.
1: Oh,
2: or anything, anywhere. I mean, they're just slivery, and they don't seem like they have a very nice... They have a lot of RBF faces.
0: Yeah, they're not nice.
1: They're not smiling.
0: They're not nice.
2: No, and then you don't know where they go. I mean, I told you, I've had that snake in the... It came in the garage once, and it was in the garage, and it disappeared. And for some reason, I cannot find it. Never left. Like, I looked on the cameras, it never left. So I was terrified forever that the snake is somewhere in the crawl space, somewhere. And I everywhere I walked, I just was nervous about the snake.
0: And the bad thing about snakes is that they can climb, and they do climb. And so you don't know if you're coming out of like the garage, and it just is perched above on the
1: you don't know.
0: Who knows?
2: I didn't know that snake. I realized that somebody told me that snakes can go up a tree and just sit there and then drop on you.
0: Yep.
2: No, thank you.
1: Yeah. No thanks at all. All right, Jalen, we appreciate you sharing your story a couple days ago. It's inspired so many to share theirs.
0: So many people on our social media, after seeing the pictures of your car with like the door off its hinges, say relatable.
8: Yeah, wake up early. Bring the vibe.
0: If anything, I could say that this cab was rare. I thought, forget it, you're home to Bel Air.
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2: It was,
9: 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Jason was growing up, it was...
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2: What is that?
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1: A woman's husband cheated on her multiple times while she was pregnant, and now she's sharing how she figured out her phone was used in hiding his affairs. She went into her phone and found that he had blocked numbers in her phone so that the women he was cheating with couldn't contact her.
0: Oh, interesting.
2: So we know how I'm going through a divorce because my husband left me while I was pregnant because he was having an affair. But since sharing my story...
0: Left her while she's pregnant.
1: Mm-hmm.
0: Husband of the year.
1: Multiple affairs.
0: Jeez.
2: We're on TikTok. So many people have reached out to me. And one of them that have recently reached out to me was someone that my ex had past relations with. So she messaged me on TikTok and texted me her number so she can send me screenshots of things that my ex has said to her and liked on his Sam After Dark Instagram account that he uses to...
0: After Dark Instagram account.
1: Sam. I mean, is that the name? Sam
3: How
1: After Dark.
3: Does this
1: dark?
3: Guy have multiple affairs? It's already hard enough on a dating app.
1: I don't know.
3: And this guy can have multiple affairs while she's pregnant.
1: And he's on Sam After Dark. Yeah. Is that his name?
0: I've known one or two like serial cheaters, and they like told me about it. I'm like, oh, no, don't. I don't want to know. And they were married at the time, and they're not now. And they had a job. They're like in sales.
1: Uh-huh.
0: And they're like, oh, I'm going to this city. And they just have no idea where they're at.
3: Well, Ben, he goes away all the time. Katie's
4: house. I was waiting for that.
1: Yeah, I knew that we were teeing it up for that.
0: It's fine.
1: I get it.
3: I'm not saying he is. I'm just saying if you're going to cheat, you're going to cheat. You got to trust.
1: Yeah, that's the whole part of it.
3: Yes.
1: And you got to track him on their phone.
0: Yeah, I
3: track Ben on his phone.
1: We both have our locations turned on. Because you know what? I want to know why.
3: Because you don't trust him.
1: No, because he's the one that turned it on. He turned it on his own phone for me because he was like, you call me all the time and you're like, where are you? He was like, just look it up.
0: Yeah.
1: just look it up.
0: See, I like that. Transparent.
3: Dangerous because.
0: It dangerous.
3: Could be, yes, because you could be at a location where you don't know, or like for instance, I'd be like, yep, just leaving. And all of a sudden the person could be like, you're still there a minute later.
0: Well, but also I think it could cause you to be more honest.
1: Yeah.
0: Because you can't be like, I'm leaving when you know you're not leaving.
1: You know you're not. Yeah.
3: But sometimes your intention is really to leave.
0: Well, yeah, you say, oh, well, they can also see you haven't left.
4: I'm like, planning on leaving in a minute. Yeah. I know it's not as efficient.
0: Instead of getting home and like, you said you left, why did it take 30 minutes when it's 5 minutes away?
3: Uh-huh. You're like, well, how are you supposed to go to the strip club then? Without again,
0: exactly.
1: You just say that's to your partner, I'm going to strip club.
0: Yeah.
1: I guess. I don't know.
4: Nobody's arguing that you don't like it.
0: Right? Yeah.
1: But my own husband was like, you don't have to call me every 2 seconds and ask when I'm going to be home. Just look it up.
0: Yeah, I used to be against it. But then, especially when you're trying to get in touch, you're like, and you don't know, it's like, said, like, hey, what's up? Where are we at? Like, you're trying to plan things?
1: Yes.
0: And you see, oh, they're still at work, or they're at the grocery store. All right, whatever.
3: It's like, get out of my business almost. At the same time, I do
0: of
3: like
0: all
3: it.
0: People, I could see you wanting to hide it.
4: That's what we're saying. We get it.
0: Yeah.
3: No, I do like it. I do like it when they send their location to me and I can track them.
1: Of course you do. The same way that you can have a threesome, but your partner can't.
3: Yeah.
1: Yeah, I get it.
0: And I think with you and Carol getting right back together, I would assume
1: you'd be
0: like anyone else who breaks up and gets back together, probably need to do this right now just to build trust.
1: Just to go ahead. Transparency.
3: But that to me, in my opinion, is...
0: What do you have to hide?
3: You have to trust the person. You
1: I
3: have
1: do.
3: To have
1: we
3: a,
1: do. We
3: a
1: trust,
3: tracking
1: yeah.
3: app even right now.
1: I think it screams trust when you're like, just look
0: you
1: up
0: look
1: where
0: at
1: I am.
0: Phone.
1: I don't care
0: up,
1: where
0: yeah.
1: I am. You could look it up.
0: Oh,
1: I'll
0: here's
1: tell you.
0: My phone. You have my phone anytime.
1: Yeah, I think that screams trust.
4: Yeah. I share my location with my wife. I don't check it because I don't trust her. I check it because I'm like, how close is she to home?
1: Exactly.
4: So I can ask her to stop by the store.
1: Yeah.
3: Am I the only something. Person that doesn't like to be tracked by their significant other?
1: I don't mind it.
4: I don't care.
1: I don't mind it.
0: I think it's if you're in a relationship of some sort, and especially if you do a lot of stuff together.
1: Mm-hmm.
0: Like, Anna will come to my house, and I'm like, have you left yet? What time? Or, you know, I'm trying to plan things. Also, I wait to the very last second to clean up.
1: Uh-huh.
0: And so I don't want to be surprised.
1: You're like, how much time do I got?
0: And then I say, oh, she just left.
1: Yeah.
0: Okay. And we just recently started doing that. Oh, she just left. Because it's always like, what time am I coming over?
4: Yeah.
0: And then she has to get a babysitter, and I got to do this. Da-da-da-da-da. Or let's meet here, or I'm at work. And it's like.
3: Well, I know you think it's suspicious of me not wanting to be tracked. I just don't like the feeling. It's like Big Brother feeling to me.
0: I think you and Carol should have a joint Facebook account, too.
1: Of all people. Yes. You should. Right now. Create it.
4: Gerald.
1: Yes.
0: Gerald.
4: Gerald.
1: Gerald. And Jason.
5: Everything's fine.
4: Nothing to see. Everyone move along.
1: We're good.
4: We've got your profile picture picked out.
1: She'll post for you. She'll do the work.
3: Yeah, she already posted me anyway. Yeah. So just
1: hop onto her page. And of all people in the world to say it screams Big Brother to me, you have 1,000 cameras set up in your house.
4: Oh, yeah.
1: To watch everybody's moves.
4: Oh, yeah.
3: I like to monitor what's going on.
1: It's the lack of control you don't like.
4: Yes.
1: You want to do your thing, and then everybody else has to follow what you want. Kim Jong-un.
4: Oh, my gosh. And you love efficiency. What's more efficient than two people, one Facebook account?
5: Yeah, there you go.
4: My gosh.
3: That is not
4: so efficient.
1: Two people, one Facebook.
5: If you share your location with your partner, call us right now. 800-682-1075.
3: Or don't think it's a good idea.
5: Yeah. If you want to cheat on your spouse, you don't want them to find out where you're at. I didn't do it for years. Kelly and I did it because I would get up at 4 a.m.
1: Yes.
5: And she'd be getting up. And it was kind of like, but then Anna and I just recently have done it. And it's, I don't have to ask what's going on.
1: By the way.
3: Is that because you don't trust where she is?
1: No. You're not checking. You're not sitting on your phone like, where is she now? Where is she now? No, I check it when I have a question, or I check it so that I know when he's going to be home so that I can plan for if we're having dinner, or I can plan to say, hey, I'll just meet you there, whatever.
3: You want it so you know if he's on the golf course or not.
1: Well, I have used it for that.
3: See, that's what I don't want.
1: But he has also been like, how's World Market? And I'm like, it's great.
5: But it makes
3: put that cheese back.
1: Whatever. He's also not going to lie to me and say he's not.
5: Right.
1: If I ask him where he is, he's like, first of all, he won't answer. So that's also a dead giveaway.
3: But if you're getting a gift for somebody, it's the birthday.
1: The same goes for our joint bank account. Like, there's not that many surprises.
5: Right. As you get older, there's very few
1: and
5: surprises.
1: I actually really enjoy that.
5: Or what you can do, Jason, you can go, like, you're at the Galleria of Jewelry for hours and hours. And you just come home with nothing.
1: Yeah.
5: Like, huh, you got something for me? Nope. Why? Interesting. No. All right, let's go to... I know we got a little off topic here, but let's go to Victoria. Do you share your location with your partner?
6: Yes, I do. I'm actually polyamorous, and I share it with all three of my partners.
1: Oh, three
3: wait,
1: people.
3: Now?
5: She's like in a swinging thing. I know you probably don't like calling it that, but like
1: polyamorous.
6: It's not like swinging. It's the belief that you can love more than one person at a time. So you can have multiple long-term relationships.
3: I'm polyamorous.
5: He wants to be. I'm sorry. I shouldn't have said that. You're right. It's so you're in committed relationships. So it'll be like three or four people, but it's not, but it's limited to that.
3: Oh, no, I'm not that. I'm like
1: polyamorous.
3: Polyamorous with like Margot Robbie has a percentage. That's a
1: with your
3: I'm
1: love.
3: Not in a committed relationship.
1: Yeah, you're polyamorous with your love. Yeah.
4: Jason's polyenvious.
1: Yeah.
5: Yeah, exactly.
4: That's what it is.
5: And has that proved to, did y'all do that just for trust reasons or just kind of know where everyone's at or?
6: Just to be able to keep up with each other. I've been with my husband for 7 years and I've been with both my boyfriend and my girlfriend for 4.
3: Oh my gosh, I'm slowly getting turned off.
6: So it's just a safety thing.
1: Yeah.
5: Okay.
3: Wait a minute. So you have a husband, but then you have a boyfriend and a girlfriend. Do you hook up, like sleep with the boyfriend and the girlfriend?
6: My boyfriend and my girlfriend are married to each other and we have separate relationships outside of theirs. So they are together and I am with both of them.
1: So two couples, you and your husband, is your husband in a relationship with your boyfriend and your girlfriend?
6: No, he has his own partner.
1: Okay.
3: So but are they hooking up? Like, do you all hook up, like sleep with sexy time?
6: No.
3: Then what the hell are you wasting your time for?
5: Wait. Hold on. Coming. Victoria. So
6: yes.
5: You have a husband that you have relations with. You also have a girlfriend and boyfriend that are married to each other. So you have relations with that girlfriend and that boyfriend?
6: Yes.
5: Okay. And then your husband does not have relations with that set of girlfriend and boyfriend. He has a separate girlfriend.
6: Correct.
3: Okay, but the girlfriend, you're saying the husband has this girlfriend. He's just not hooking up with her or having sexy time with her. He just wants to be around her.
6: I mean, he has times with his partner, and I have times with my partner, but we don't share partners.
5: You're not sharing the extra partners. Okay, it's like, Jason, you have a girlfriend, Margot Robbie.
3: Mm-hmm. Yeah.
5: All right, and then Carol is hooking up with Hannah and Matt. I'm just saying people we know.
1: What sure. Yeah.
5: And then you don't want to hook up with Hannah or Matt. So they have their own thing.
3: Oh.
5: And then you have your own separate thing.
3: So I can hook up with Margot Robbie?
5: Right.
3: But then Carol's sitting on top of Matt.
0: Yeah.
3: Right. No, thank you.
0: Yeah.
4: You know, I was totally fine with being the example until that moment. Like, I can pinpoint it when it became uncomfortable.
1: God bless.
4: I was like, for education purposes, this is fine. Yeah. And then, boom.
1: Yeah.
3: There it is. Well, I can see the tracking now. There's a lot of jealousy there. So that's an example.
1: I didn't see that coming, Matt. I'm sorry.
4: Yeah. Wow.

0: Jared and Katie in the morning on Bob 93.3.
1: A woman's husband cheated on her multiple times while she was pregnant, and now she's sharing how her phone was used in hiding his affairs. Finding out that your phone is being used to hide affairs with like blocked numbers and stuff is gotta be, I mean, that's gotta just be so hard. But also, it kind of led us into the idea that we all share our location with our significant others, except for Jason. So we wanted to know, do you share your location with your partner? Let's go to Morgan.
2: I do. And my entire family.
0: Yeah, I do that.
2: We're all sharing locations because it's just easier to keep up. And like, plus I work from home. So my husband expects me to be home during the day for the most part, you know? And then if I happen to not be at home and he's going to text me, and you know, it shows like where you're at up at the top under your name. Mm-hmm. So if I'm not in our city because I went to the gym or something, so then he can look and be like, oh, okay, she's just at the gym.
3: Get back
2: home
3: and
2: make a
3: sandwich.
2: Are you going to the store? No, he'll be like, are you going to the store on the way home? And I can also see when he's on the way home because he's a cop. And if he's not coming home at like exactly the same time every day, obviously, I get worried. Like,
1: sure.
2: Wait a minute, is he coming home today?
3: But again,
2: so then I'm always like, wait, like every 5-10 minutes, I'll be like, okay, is he coming this direction yet? And then finally, when he is, I can be at rest. But if he's in the same spot, I like sit and worry a little bit.
3: That's
2: but
3: unique situations still. Here. I mean, I'm just thinking, I don't know what it is. I just don't like the idea of being tracked.
1: I don't think it's a so
3: thank
1: unique
3: you.
1: Of a situation.
3: A
1: I mean,
3: cop?
1: Well,
3: worrying.
1: Yes, but my husband travels for a living and he's on the highway all the time.
3: That's a unique
1: but
3: situation.
1: But that's how so many people are in that situation where they're commuting back and forth or they're going to different states or whatever.
0: Or you're trying to make plans and,
1: yes.
0: and it's not always the same time.
1: Yep.
0: Like, I think if they have very set schedules, maybe they wouldn't worry about it as much. But when it's like all over the place,
1: mm-hmm.
0: like Anna's baby daddy, whatever.
1: Oh,
0: she has
1: do I have
0: two
1: to draw
0: kids.
1: A map?
0: No.
1: Okay.
0: I was going to say husband, but she was never married. But
1: okay.
0: they were together for a long time. They have two kids. He will come and watch the kids, you know, or have time, you know, his time with the kids. But it's never, he doesn't have a set schedule.
1: Mm-hmm.
0: So instead of it like, hey, we're going to have a date night at 7, it could be 7 or it could be 9. And so like, it's nice to kind of know, like, you text, but it's like, instead of like, is he there yet? Is he there yet? Is he there yet? And it's like, she lets me know when he gets there. But it's like also just to know.
1: Mm-hmm.
0: You know what I mean?
1: Yeah. I do.
0: And
1: know.
0: It does help trust. It does. You know, if somebody said, you don't have to worry about them, like, you know, when you're not Ben's doing anything wrong, but he doesn't answer his phone for 4 hours, you can see he's at work or he's on the golf
1: he's
0: course.
1: He's on the
0: okay.
1: golf course. Yeah.
0: At least you know. Deborah, what do you think about sharing locations with your partner?
4: I just don't agree with it.
1: How come?
4: I guess I'm with the older generation, and I think we just
0: makes sense.
4: Come
0: you're with
4: so
0: Jason.
4: Far
1: oh,
4: with everything.
1: Boy.
0: You and Jason,
1: oh,
0: the older generation.
1: We're going to have to cut this from the tape.
0: Don't you want me as old?
4: Everything has gotten so technical with everything, you know? No. Come on. We've got the phones. We've got the Facebook.
3: Okay, this is not helping my point.
0: No, it's not.
5: I hate technology.
0: We got the talkity tick. They're listening in my pocket.
3: It's not about the technology. It's about being
4: trusted. I trust my husband. I trust everything. You know, don't make fun of me.
0: Do you not listen to the show?
3: There's a big delay.
1: It's okay.
3: A big delay.
0: Yeah,
1: okay.
0: You know we're just messing with you. No, yeah, all opinions are welcome. Yeah, I didn't do it for years either. And then there's times I did. I'm like, oh, who cares? Like, unless you have something to hide, you would care.
4: I don't have anything to hide.
0: All right.
3: Well,
0: get the app today. Let's see.
3: Let's say you're at the brewery and your wife or your girlfriend is away somewhere and it's approaching like midnight. And then she's like, you don't, you're over. You already said, okay, we'll see you later, blah, blah, blah. Well, she doesn't have to know that you're going to stay till 1 or 2. That might make her feel bad.
1: She's going to know because you didn't,
3: no,
1: you're not home.
3: She's away, let's say, somewhere.
1: Yeah.
3: Like she's
0: out of town or something.
3: Yeah, or yeah, whatever she's, yeah, why, I don't know.
0: Yeah,
3: I don't
0: I
3: like
0: know.
3: The
0: it's like, and then you got to tell her like your mistress's name, it's another name to remember.
3: No.
0: Is it going to get a birthday card on her birthday?
6: So much work.
1: I'm thinking to myself that if that were the situation I was in,
3: yeah.
1: and Ben saw that, like if I'm, let's say we're in Savannah,
3: yeah.
1: right?
3: Yeah.
1: And we go out and
3: that's exactly
1: see,
3: my point.
1: Okay? The first thing I'm going to tell him is, God, I was out so late last night.
0: Right.
3: Yeah, but see, I think my situation is like, what were you doing until 2:30 in the morning on walking around the streets?
1: I'm like, karaoke? Eating a hot dog from the hot dog cart?
3: Yeah.
1: I mean, yeah.
0: No, again, if you want to hide things, you wouldn't want it.
3: But that would cause a problem, I think. Because some people don't understand. Like, there's times when I've gotten home at 3 in the morning, and that somebody will ask me, like, what were you doing till 3? And I'll be seriously thinking to myself, well, all the places close at 2. What was I doing for the last hour? And maybe we were just sitting on the side of the street talking. But it comes across as, like, that seems sketchy. You know what I'm saying?
0: Or you fell asleep in an Uber, and you didn't get out in your
1: exactly.
0: Side.
1: Exactly.
0: Yeah. Yeah, that happens.
1: I'm like, that's a great story. Yeah. I can't wait to tell Ben.
0: All right, let's go to Jason's biggest fan, Mike Lawson, AML Mike Lawson. Do you share your location?
6: Hey, good morning. Actually, yes, we do share our locations together. We have a device in our car that we got from Verizon, which offers free roadside assistance and free car diagnostics, but it also shares our locations as well. So we know where each other's at all times, and she'll send me a message. She'll go, hey, just to let you know, like, your check engine light's coming on. I'm like, huh? It's actually pretty handy.
3: Yeah. Mike, you know you don't have to have that device to be tracked. You just share your location on your phone, unless you have a droid.
6: What it does is it offers a GPS location. Say we get into an accident, it automatically alerts emergency services to know that we're in an accident and gives them GPS location to find us. So it actually works out very well for all parties.
3: Okay.
0: All right. Your biggest fan. You got to listen to him.
3: Mm-hmm. Wow. Nobody except for the one girl that didn't make a good point about it.
1: Well, she did. You just didn't like it.
0: We also had a lot of other people that called in, but we had to.
3: You know what
0: move
3: I'm going
0: to
3: do? Yeah. I'm going to try it.
1: Okay.
3: Well, what I'm going to do is let's say she's ever somewhere and it's all of a sudden midnight, I'm just going to turn it off at that point. And then turn it back on at 6 o'clock.
1: Boy. Do you want this reconciliation to work?
0: I don't think you do.
7: This is not going to work.
1: I'm really sensing at this point that you might not.
3: Well, I think it would be funny.
1: Do you?
3: Oh, yeah. The times that you probably really want to see it, you turn it off.
0: I don't
3: really?
0: I wouldn't do that. I think it'd be funny if you hadn't just been separated. I think timing is everything.
7: Yeah.
0: Maybe 2 years ago.
1: Not the time.
0: Maybe a year from now might be funny. Yeah. Let it breathe.
3: I'm going to do it right now.
0: All right. Good.
1: Okay.
0: All right.
1: You know, whatever. However it works for you is how it works for you.
7: Do
1: or
7: you think?
1: It doesn't work for you.
0: Or it doesn't work.
1: Know.
0: Yeah. All right.
3: Wait a minute. Where is she right now? She shares a location with me. I just don't to her.
0: Of course.
7: Okay. That makes
3: recent.
7: Sense.
3: That's recent. That's her trying to get me to share the location.
1: Why don't you do it
3: what
1: now?
3: What did I just say?
1: Do it.
3: I don't know where she is right now. Oh,
1: you
3: really?
1: You share with her.
3: What is she doing near a cleaner world? That seems suspicious.
0: Oh.
1: I don't know.
0: Getting some stains out of some clothes?
7: Yeah, the blood stains Jason has.
1: Yeah, probably. Doing your dirty work.
7: Cleaning your murder weapon.
0: Covering,
3: where is this place?
0: A murder? Yeah, see?
1: Mm-hmm.
0: At least now you know. Instead of
3: never mind. It's Cornerstone Baptist Church. Oh, that's where
1: she's probably saying a prayer for your soul.
0: She probably dropped her phone off there and headed to Chippendales.
7: Not using the burner phone.
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1: You go out to sing karaoke and you're like, oh, this is fun. And then people start singing certain songs like, oh, gosh, this every single time. We want to hear, what karaoke song are you sick and tired of hearing? We have the top five most hated karaoke songs in the sense that people are sick and tired of hearing them. Mm-hmm. Number five.
2: I like big butts and I cannot lie. Oh. You other brothers can't deny. Walks in with an itty bitty waist and a round thing in your face.
1: Sir Mix-a-Lot.
0: I don't hear it all that often.
3: Yeah, I don't hear that one that much.
0: But it's few and far between.
1: Yeah, I don't feel like I hear that as much. Yeah, used to go a lot though.
3: Well, we karaoke often.
1: Once a year.
0: Yeah, I mean once a year. I used to karaoke once a week.
3: Oh, okay.
0: Yeah,
3: okay.
0: In my college days. But
3: got it.
0: Yeah.
1: At number four, the fourth most hated karaoke song, as far as just sick and tired.
3: I love that song.
1: All these songs are huge, but people are just like, okay.
3: But maybe they just do it over and over.
1: Yeah.
2: Touching me.
1: I do love this song.
2: Touching you. Sweet Caroline.
1: You get the crowd going with you. Bop, bop.
0: And that's what it is. It's a crowd. It's for the crowd.
1: Yeah.
0: Is that you're going to get up there. You're going to get people hype. You're going to get them participating. But if too many people do it in one night, that's annoying.
1: Yeah. Oh, yeah. Mm-hmm. You're going to get at least once. Mm-hmm. The third most hated karaoke song.
2: Let's kick it. Ice, ice, baby.
1: There's always some white dude that can't rap, does
2: ice,
1: it?
2: Ice, baby. All right, stop. Collaborate and listen.
4: Or a group of three girls that are screaming the whole

0: And these aren't, people don't hate the song, they hate hearing it over and over at karaoke. Mm-hmm. I think it's the only one I've ever done when we've gone out.
1: Yes. Mm.
0: Yeah.
1: I think so.
0: Like, you just skip it because I'm the only sober one. I'm like, I don't feel comfortable.
1: But you should. That's the time I always tell Jared. That's the time he should feel the most comfortable because nobody's looking at you. They're all thinking about what they're doing. No.
0: No one cares.
1: They're all drunk.
0: Like I said, they... Oh, go ahead, Matt.
2: Well, I was going to say, my mother-in-law and father-in-law host karaoke quite a bit with their DJ business. And if we go out to support them and they're like encouraging me to sing, if I don't feel like it, that's the one I go to.
0: Yeah. You know,
2: because I don't have to do, there's not a lot of energy that goes into it. I can just kind of get up there and do it, and the crowd kind of helps. But I think that's the problem, is it's there's not a lot of, it's not outside, out of the box.
1: Yeah.
2: You know what I mean?
1: Yeah.
2: You're not really bringing a lot to it. Yeah.
1: Very safe.
0: And I'm sure the people who are running karaoke like the fact that the songs are 4 or 5 minutes. When I'm watching it, I think I want to do ADD karaoke.
1: Yes.
0: One verse, one chorus, you're done.
3: That's it. It would be better if they cut the songs down.
0: It's just too long. 100%. Especially our attention spans now. It's just, I'm like, even when I was doing this, I wanted to quit halfway through. I'm like,
1: it's too long.
0: Okay.
2: Especially with that one. I think the chorus repeats at least 6 times at the end of it. It's the same thing.
0: Yeah, I'm like, dang, that song's like 5. I didn't know it was 4 or 5 minutes.
1: Also, when somebody's up there singing a ballad and it's bad.
0: Yeah, you're like,
1: you think, please, God, let this end.
0: Yeah. Let's do like 90
1: Please.
0: Seconds or under.
2: And any song that when you're watching and all of a sudden on the screen, it says like 16 bar music break or instrumental break. It's like, oh my God.
1: Forget it.
0: And the most hated karaoke song of all time that people are just tired of hearing.
4: It goes on and on and on and on. Strangers.
3: Well, it's not an easy song to sing.
0: It's not believable.
1: Yeah.
3: So if it sounds bad, that's the problem.
1: The sing along gets me. The sing along every time gets me. I'm chiming in.
0: I think if you do karaoke, you should do songs that makes it that's fun for everybody.
1: Mm-hmm.
0: Yeah. Because most people suck. Most people can't sing that do karaoke.
3: And especially this song. Like, he gets high up there.
0: Yeah.
3: Not yet.
0: It's a good song. Falling off stage trying to sing it.
1: Yeah. I feel like I'm planning out all of my moves as the song's going on. I'm like, I could do this here and I could do that there. And be good.
0: Well, let's go to John. John, what karaoke song are you sick and tired of hearing when you go out?
5: Lady Gaga and Bradley Cooper, is it? Shallow?
1: Oh,
0: okay. That's probably more of a newer.
5: Oh, my goodness.
1: Mm-hmm.
5: It couldn't put you in more of a sad mood.
0: Yeah,
5: after drinking. Trying to have a good time.
1: Also awkward.
3: I think for karaoke, that's rough because one, again, the voices are pretty good, especially with Lady Gaga.
1: Mm-hmm.
3: I just heard that done live, just the other day.
1: Via karaoke?
3: It wasn't karaoke. They were playing it live. It was Megan Dawson, Alec Hathaway, and John Montgomery. They were all doing this little acoustic thing, and it was great. But they know how to sing. It's when you, Katie singing it. Then it does make you want to poke your eyes out.
1: It sounds great.
2: Yeah.
1: What comes out isn't great.
3: Not you personally. I'm just like a regular person trying to sing Lady Gaga.
1: It is when I sing. I get it.
5: At least it's a song.
0: Go ahead.
5: A song that is great, though, Kings of Leon, Sex on Fire.
1: Oh, that's a good one. I sang
5: that
1: song.
5: That is my favorite.
1: Karaoke style in Dublin, Ireland, and I will never forget it with my sisters.
0: Wow.
1: It was the best moment of my life.
3: Really?
1: Yep.
0: Doesn't that sound awesome?
5: Yeah.
1: It was so good.
5: Yeah.
0: At least this one's a duet. So, at least you get a break from it. The guy sucks, then you can have the...
3: But you got to harmonize a lot of this towards the second verse. Well, maybe most people don't have to, but... Like,
0: people doing karaoke aren't trying to harmonize.
2: Yeah. Nobody does it like you and I do, Jason.
0: No.
2: Where we have to rehearse for the week before we go out.
1: Normally, it's this. Hey, order me another shot. Let you sing karaoke. It could be our turn next, and then we get angry when it's not our turn.
2: Normally, it's like, hey, I just signed us up. Heads up.
1: Start looking through the book.
2: Yeah.
0: And can I give a little tip to the people that are hosting the karaoke night?
1: Yeah.
0: If you have a long list of people... We don't want you doing the singing in between.
1: Oh, yeah.
0: That happened to Savannah a lot one year. The guy was hosting it, and there was a long... It wasn't buying time.
1: Mm-hmm.
0: He just liked to sing. So, all right, my turn.
1: No.
0: And he was like, no, you've already sung 4 times.
1: Yeah, get off the stage.
0: Come on.
1: Now, if nobody's signing up...
0: That's different.
1: Fine.
0: But it's a long list. I'm like...
1: Yeah.
0: I at first thought nobody was signing up. You were like, come on, let's get on with
1: it. I'm with you.
0: All right, and let's go to Steven. Steven, what karaoke song are you tired of hearing?
6: Living on a Prayer.
3: Yeah. Done too much.
6: It is always, It is always a group of three or five people, and when it gets to the

0: chorus, they're just screaming at the top of their lungs. It
1: sounds terrible. It's hilarious.
2: Especially when the octave goes higher on the third verse, because it's just...
0: Oh, yeah, and then they don't even know the verses. It's just the chorus that they know, and it's terrible.
3: Yep. So like mumbling through, even though they have the words on the screen.
4: Which sometimes throws me off terrible. Because I think I know the words, but then I don't.
3: Then I don't.
4: Yeah.
3: And then you get behind a little bit, or you're too early. It's terrible.
0: And then you have alcohol in your system, and it's even worse.
4: What does the screen say?
3: All right, Stephen. Yeah, I think I've always tried to pick, when we've talked about going, I think I look for the shortest possible songs. Mm. Like Crash Test Dummies, that song is short.
2: Well, Friends of Low Places, you do. That's not...
3: No, I did that one because that's the only one like I really, really know.
4: Mm-hmm. And it's short, but it's so slow and so low that it could be a... The risk you run is that it could be a downer.
3: Old Town Road was one I thought I was thinking about doing, but then I realized I didn't know the words.
4: Mm-hmm.
3: I just know the chorus. Tommy Richmond's, what's that one? Million Dollar Baby or whatever?
2: Yeah.
3: It's like 2 minutes.
4: Oh, that's a short one.
3: Yeah. Mm-hmm. High, though. His voice is high.
4: You should do Anna Kendrick's Cups.
3: Cups. That's a short one. That's a real short one. What's the one where it's people do it as a joke and there's like one word? Like then a guy,
5: tequila.
3: Tequila.
4: Oh. Dun, dun, dun, dun, dun, dun, dun, dun, dun, dun, dun.
3: And he just,
4: tequila.
3: And he says it like 3 times. That's it.
4: You should do that one.
3: That was funny. A guy did that last time we were in Savannah. Do you remember?
4: Yes.
3: And I was like, oh, that's clever.
2: Yep.
4: That's a very good one.
3: He kept a straight face. I didn't know how I would have started laughing.
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1: Katie receives a lot of messages over the years, and many have been disturbing, but she received the most disturbing email just to her.
0: Just to me, to my private email account, and it said, $99 cremation services available for you. And I said,
1: what?
0: What the hell is this?
1: Yeah, why are you getting that?
0: Cremation services? Is this a sign?
1: I think it is.
0: Is there something I need to be concerned about?
1: Probably.
2: Well, you should save that.
0: $99 cremation services. Why am I getting this?
1: Yeah.
2: Mm-hmm. Well, I think
1: pending doom is what it's the only thing I can think of. They know something.
0: This is a sign from God.
1: They saw your blood work.
0: My blood work was good.
1: Some of it. the things they shared with you.
0: Some of it. It really freaked me out. I don't like getting stuff like this.
2: Well, I mean, I think it's, you know, what happened lately. This is the truth. From what I understand, a guy that works as a funeral director that we kind of know, that in the last decade, cremation is the most popular thing, or non-funeral services. Meaning people used to go into a funeral home and spend a lot of money on a casket, like $10,000. And they get you, at that point, they get you because you're in the most vulnerable state. Like, do you want your loved one buried nice? You know, and here's this one. But now, ever since COVID, apparently most people are just either no service and they just get buried or cremated. A lot of cremations ever. So now cremation is, they're trying to steal the business of people you know that might die to be killed. And I mean, not might kill, but to be, I'm sorry.
0: You said it a thousand times worse. Jason, you are behind this.
2: Yeah. No,
0: that's
2: I swear.
0: What it is to be killed. Oh, I mean, excuse me. I didn't mean that.
1: Our phones are listening. And maybe we were talking about when Katie was out of the room.
0: Probably.
1: They left her phone behind. Like, we should kill her. And I'm like, yeah, we should.
0: This is the worst. It's the obituary cremation club. And for $99, I can join it.
1: Why are you going to join a club for cremation?
0: It says, ensure your wishes are carried out with dignity and care. And then for $99, exclusive member perks.
2: Well, if you join now.
0: Card? Like $50 off your will and your trust. And then $50 for memorial goods.
2: Well, if you join now.
0: No.
2: And you can lock in that price.
0: It is. It's a secure $99 discount of cremation. It says for me to join now.
1: Unless they go out of business in the next 30 years.
2: Well, you never know. It could be tomorrow.
1: It could be tomorrow.
0: They do offer 24-hour, 7-day-a-week live support. Oh, that's helpful.
1: Yeah.
2: I mean, at least it's live.
1: I like the way they're wording things.
0: Yeah.
1: The cremation club. Oh, I like to be a part of a club.
0: Who doesn't?
1: You can be a pickleball club or you can be the cremation club.
0: Providing affordable, compassionate care. You've just freaked me out.
1: Yeah.
0: And by the way, I don't want cremation, I don't think. I'm going through phases.
1: I don't want
0: I'm going through phases. But I'm really into the green burial.
2: The what?
0: The green burial.
1: That's the direct burial?
3: Explain.
0: Yes, direct burial. I don't want a casket.
1: Yep.
2: Yeah,
0: I don't want
1: my dad did.
0: To be embalmed.
1: Same.
0: I think that I would just like to be wrapped in some burlap or whatever will disintegrate.
3: Patchouli.
0: But sure. Yep. Yeah. Some oils from days of
2: What's
0: old.
2: What's the point of even that part?
0: Just because I would like to return to the earth.
2: No, I'm saying, why do you have to be wrapped up?
0: I think there's some rules though.
1: I don't think you just put just bodies unwrapped under the ground. That's my understanding.
0: I feel like
1: it has to be in something.
0: Yeah, I mean, wrap me up like a nice package. Then maybe that's what I that's my preference.
1: I'd be wrong about that. The funeral director guy, mortician.
0: I don't think
1: you just put bodies just by itself in the ground.
0: I know there's a designated area if you're doing a green burial, obviously, because you don't want things seeping into the water and nearby creeks.
2: Isn't it just natural? You kind of decompose naturally into the earth?
0: That stuff goes into the earth. And so I think you have to be in a certain spot.
2: Animals all the time do this.
0: Yeah, but my husband's uncle did a green burial and there is a specific place. And I would like to have a lot of beautiful flowers, but natural flowers, wild flowers. You don't have to go to the florist and spend, although they're beautiful, but.
2: I kind of like what you're saying because I think if there's a chance that you could either be reborn or body or something or energy, that is the most natural way. And maybe embalming might mess that up if you come back as something else. Now, that being said, that's after my plea for cryogenics.
0: Oh, yeah, because you want to be frozen.
1: Yeah, I mean, I think if you're religious and let's say you believe that that's going to happen, then it doesn't matter what your body, because if your body blew up in a plane or something,
0: you're
1: going to. It's just some miracle to put all the, it's not like putting everything a little piece back together.
0: Right. You're going to have your body in its most perfect state. Anyway,
1: it does say, at least in this area, you're right, Katie, it has to be permitted for green burial. Mm-hmm. My dad did not do green burial.
0: He did
1: direct burial, and he was just in like a, wooden coffin because he was like, my body's not there. I do not want you guys spending a bunch of money on a casket and funeral services. And so my mom,
2: what's the difference between a casket and a coffin again?
0: Nothing. Just what you say, I think.
1: Yeah, I thought one was like shape? The display. What was that? Display thing. And the other one is what you're buried in.
0: We're talking about death.
1: I heard a ghost.
0: And there was just...
3: It was my phone heard us talking about it. The Siri's like, I don't find any solutions for that.
0: Thank God. But, I thought it was a spirit.
1: But he had to be buried within a certain amount of time. There's no embalming. And my mom, because she's the ultimate planner, she planned... Mm-hmm. I told you, I went to their house one day on the fridge. Neither one of them was sick or anything. It's like... I didn't say mom and dad's, but for our sake, mom and dad's burial plots. I'm like... And like the plan to pay for it and all the stuff. Yeah. And they got it paid. They had everything paid for years in advance.
0: That's the other thing. And I totally get it. Everybody, I don't think that there's been anybody who has passed in my life that I know personally who doesn't have a gravestone. But I also am not really into like that.
1: Really?
0: Yeah.
1: You want people to know where you are?
0: I don't.
1: You turn your location off.
2: It's a rock. It's natural.
0: It's a rock, but it's a lot. It's a very expensive rock that I
1: That's true.
0: Don't, you know.
1: And most graves go unvisited. Yeah. We know that.
0: And I really want my family to remember me as I was. And I, you know.
1: And everyone has different traditions. Mm-hmm. Like, if it makes you feel good to go visit the thing.
0: Absolutely.
1: Visit the grave site. That's fine. Mm-hmm. Like my dad passed away 2 years ago. I don't think any of us have gone because we just sit, we do things together like, hey, tonight it's been 2 years. Let's talk about our favorite memories.
0: Yes.
1: Us standing on the ground and like staring at his headstone is like, okay.
0: It's,
1: but if that works for you, fine.
2: But maybe it's the envision that you're close to him because that's where he last was.
0: Sure, and that comforts a lot of people, but it's for me, no, I don't think so.
1: Yeah. Mm-hmm. So, Katie, get on it.
0: I didn't
1: get
0: this
1: that
0: club.
1: Email. You must be...
0: Do you want me to forward it to you?
1: No. No, I don't want your cremation email.
0: I'm not going to join this one. Sure.
1: Jason's always looking for a deal.
0: Okay.
1: Now, at this time, since you and Carol got back together, you're going to buy two or just one? Are you still hedging your bets or...
2: Oh, I don't know. I'm not buying. I just want to check it out because, I mean...
0: I've sent it to you.
2: Yeah. You never know.
0: Join the cremation club.
2: If I can't afford cryogenics, this might be a good deal.
0: Uh-huh.
1: Yeah.
0: Oh, the poor future is really going to miss out on having your frozen head.
2: Thank you, Katie.
3: Poor future.
1: I would love for Jason, although there's a part of me that thinks that maybe... We're in some simulation, and Jason was frozen from the 1950s. And his thoughts and the way he views things, and then he just showed up one day here at work.
0: Uh-huh.
1: But he didn't tell anybody. But he's from the 50s.
2: Why do you say that?
0: I wonder.
1: Some of your views.
0: Yeah. Everything you stand for.
2: That's funny. You agree with a lot of my views.
1: Some of
2: here.
1: Them. Yeah, some. Not all, some.
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2: Jared told me something that divorced couples do that I think that if you were trying to date one of the people, in the divorced couple, if you're trying to date them, it would be an instant deal breaker for me.
1: Okay.
2: But you say this is stuff that divorced couples do.
1: They're supposed to. Everything I read, they're supposed to.
2: Yeah.
1: And what it is when you are serious about a romantic partner, you let your co-parent know, hey, I'm going to introduce, like, for example, Anna mm-hmm. to Ezra.
2: Mm-hmm.
1: Or I'm going to introduce Anna to Abe and Eli to have, you know. So
2: sure. I get that. Yeah.
1: To the co-parent. And that's what you're supposed to do. And so usually there's either a meeting or phone, usually just a phone call. Mm-hmm. I mean, people do it differently because maybe there's going to be a baseball game or whatever.
2: Uh-huh.
1: And so Kelly was really adamant about that. My ex, about meeting Anna
2: mm-hmm.
1: when it got to that point, and we agreed to it. So I said, sure, here's her phone number. You can call her. And she did. I do have Anna on the phone. She can give her perspective too.
2: That's the part that's the deal breaker.
3: Because you don't want to meet the ex?
2: I'm not trying to have a conversation on the phone with them.
1: You're going to be around them.
3: Maybe in person's better.
2: The phone conversation, I cannot. What about
1: a schedule a lunch meeting? That'd be worse, right?
2: I mean, what are we supposed to talk about?
1: Yeah, because everything I've read is you keep it short.
2: Oh.
1: So a phone call, just keep it short.
2: But it's like an interview?
3: The phone is odd to me than an in-person type.
1: Well, because you're going to meet them at some point.
2: Sure.
1: You're supposed to tell them before you introduce to... And I'm not saying that always happens, but at some point you're supposed to let the other parent know, hey, I have a girlfriend. Mm-hmm. Her name's Anna. She is going to be around Ezra from time to time.
2: And I'm totally down with that. I get it.
1: They say you're supposed to.
2: Yeah, yeah. I get it. I'm 100%. I understand it. It's the phone call where I'm like, no, thanks.
1: No, it's awkward. and the reason I'm bringing this up is because this weekend,
2: yeah.
1: I found out that Kelly has a boyfriend.
2: Uh-huh.
1: And so... The same thing. And I'll get into how that happened. And so I had the phone call.
2: Wow.
1: And I had a panic moment because I had a voicemail from him that I could only read. And his name was the same name as a former coworker here. And I'm like, I will die.
3: Squid?
1: Yeah. I will die. I'll tell you in a second.
4: Hi, Jared. My name is Squidward.
1: Squidward.
2: Santolla.
3: That is a little odd.
1: Yeah.
2: Yeah.
3: So left a message?
1: Yeah.
2: Mm-hmm.
1: I'll get into it. So we do have Anna. So Anna was on the other side of this, like, I don't know, a year and a half ago, but a little over a year ago, I guess.
2: Was it as awkward, Anna, as we're all picturing it to be?
5: Oh, it was worse.
2: It's so weird.
4: Good answer.
2: Oh.
5: The worst part was we were at Disney at the time, and she wanted to call me. She didn't know we were at Disney.
2: Mm-hmm.
5: And it was just like I was being interviewed for a job.
1: Yeah, it went on way too long. It was on speaker, and it was like, what do you do for a living? And your kid's 8. I mean, it was. I thought it was too, you know.
4: What's your credit score?
1: Yeah. What are your intentions? And I was like, ah.
2: I don't know, because, I mean, I don't know what the first, I would assume it would be like an interview, because what do you have to talk about?
1: Right. I think it's more of like introducing, like, mm-hmm. hey, I'm Anna. Hey, I'm Kelly, you know. Ezra is this, and you know, here's just something. Mm-hmm. Just say who you are.
3: That is cringy.
1: It is awkward.
3: I feel like an in-person quick meeting is better than a phone call. I don't know why.
1: Do a phone call. I think a phone call kind of breaks the ice, and then when you see them,
3: it's like a phone call. You can kind of hide behind. You know, as you're hiding behind the, you know, like kind of like a social media thing almost.
2: At least face to face, you can comment on, you can kill the weirdness and the silence and the cringe part with whatever's going on around you.
1: If you do it before you introduce the partner, usually because one of you always has the kid or
2: mm-hmm.
1: kids,
2: mm-hmm.
1: it's hard to find a time to meet in person where the kid's not going to be there. If you're supposed to introduce the partner first before.
4: That's exactly what I was thinking.
1: Yeah.
4: It's like, when am I going to set up this awkward face to face meeting when the child's not there? Because that meeting has to happen before they meet the child.
1: Right.
2: Is it enough to, and I don't know the answer to this, and I don't know how I would feel in the situation, but is it enough to just have the conversation with your ex and say, hey, we're exclusive? Because with the meeting, what is your new, like, what was Anna going to do? If Kelly didn't quote unquote approve,
1: I mean, it's not about approval.
2: But that's
1: not how
2: it feels.
1: But it's more of I'm going to be like, think about it, if somebody new is going to be around Henry and
2: yeah.
1: Nora.
2: Yeah, I'm trying. I really am.
1: You
2: want
1: to know like who the person is.
2: Mm-hmm.
1: That way you know. And then maybe they're, since they're going to be around them, maybe they're going to be texting you like, hey, maybe they're watching him one day and like Kelly's not there.
2: Yeah.
1: And he calls me and says, hey, oh, you want to meet me here to pick up Ezra or whatever. Like, that's so you just, everyone knows what's going on.
4: Yeah, imagine like if Henry and Nora wanted to go to the pool or go to an amusement park or something, you would want to know the parent that's taking them.
1: Right.
2: Absolutely. But I don't need to talk to them on the phone first. I would want to meet them face to face. Like, I want to do this face to face.
1: Really? You will.
2: Yeah.
1: You will at some point, but when are you going to do that when the kid's not around? You need to hire a babysitter.
3: Well, do you have to do the phone call first?
1: You don't do any of this. I think anyone, they could do it different ways.
2: Yeah.
1: But, I did a phone call first. Well, she called, I think Kelly knew we were out of town and she was just more suspicious at that time. And so she called because she thought we were out of town. Like, she had her phone number for a while and then she decided to call at that time.
2: Oh, I see.
1: That's my opinion. I don't know.
2: Mm-hmm.
1: Which is fine. This was a long time ago, but it turned into a job interview. And I know it was, and then Anna got off the phone and she's like, that was awkward. I'm like, yeah, sorry.
2: Yes. Anna, would you have preferred just a face-to-face as opposed to the phone
5: yes,
2: call?
5: Yes, I think the face-to-face is easier because, like Jason said, it's easier when you're on the phone to ask a whole bunch of questions that I think face-to-face they wouldn't ask. Because, it's a little more awkward. And, like, I never had a phone conversation with Heather. We met in person. We're just like, hey, how's it going? Mm-hmm. She didn't ask any questions or anything.
1: And Heather's the type that if she had a question, you wouldn't ask them anyway. She's just more easygoing.
3: Can you not, you're saying a lot of people do this, but do...
1: I think, that's everything I read. You're supposed to, you're supposed to introduce because this is what happened, all right?
2: Yeah.
1: Well, with Anna and Kelly, that was a while ago, but what happened was Ezra came home last week and, I picked him up from daycare and I said, hey, how was your weekend? It was her weekend that weekend. I said, how was your weekend? What'd you do? Same thing I do every day. And he goes, oh, I had fun. He's telling me, I had some ice cream. And then I was watching a movie and it was me, mommy, and Josh in mommy's bed. I'm like,
3: what?
1: Which to me is inappropriate. And I told her that. That's
2: out of the mouths of babes.
1: So I don't even know that she's seeing somebody. And the first thing I hear is they're in the bed together.
2: Mm-hmm.
1: Don't like that. Don't like it.
2: And you don't even know at that point who that is.
1: Well, like, and then I was like, maybe he's misunderstanding. Maybe he meant like they're sitting on the couch. And then the guy's name's Josh. So Kelly's sister's boyfriend is named Josh. So I said, well, maybe they were all over and they're watching a movie and he just said mommy's bed. And I said, oh, is Heather there? Because I'm thinking, and she's like, no, it's me, mommy, and Josh in mommy's bed. I'm like, don't like that.
2: Mm-hmm.
1: Like, this is the first I'm hearing of it and it's in the bed.
2: And Josh is not the name of one of his little friends or...
1: No.
2: Either way, the bed's weird.
1: Yeah.
2: That's weird.
1: It's a little confusing because he said a different guy's name like 4 weeks before that, that they're watching a movie in the bed. And I was like, so I have no idea, which...
3: Oh, my gosh.
2: Oh, my God.
1: And then I'm like, is he confused about the bed? Is it the couch? Are they outside? Because he's four.
2: Sure.
4: Yeah, where's he sleeping?
1: Yeah.
2: Yeah.
1: Then he said the next day, he's like, yeah, mommy was in the shower and me and Josh were in the bed and Josh was sleeping. And I'm like... okay, this has gone too far.
2: Yeah, like you need to start asking some questions.
1: Yeah, and I'm like, Kelly. And I said, Kelly, you agreed. Anna, you can back me up on this. You agreed. And she made a huge deal about she has to know, who Anna is. And they've met before. And she's met the kids at this point. She's met Anna's kids. And they've all played together once or twice, which I'm sure was the kids had fun. So that's the main thing.
2: Okay, so Jared, you guys are just sitting at dinner at this point and you're not hearing anything. You don't even know what's going on at the table.
1: I'm totally like not paying attention at this point.
2: Because you have the voicemail that you can read. You can read on your phone from your ex-wife's new boyfriend. Will you tell us what it said?
1: Yeah.

0: One tap, one app, one station. Bob 93.3 with Jared and Katie in the morning.
1: Jared was sitting at dinner with his whole family. They were actually celebrating the 2-year anniversary of his birthday, right?
0: Yeah, since he's passed away.
1: Right, yeah. And you really weren't hearing a word that was going on at dinner.
0: Nope.
1: Not one single bit, because you got a voicemail that you could read on your phone from your ex-wife's new boyfriend. What did it say?
0: Hey, this is Josh, and his last name, it's the same last name as Josh in the Box. And I, all I knew about him was his name was Josh, and now the same last name, and he's bald. I'm like, oh no!
2: Is it?
0: Kelly's dating Josh in the Box. No!
2: Is she?
3: What a nightmare.
0: And so I, at dinner, like, we're doing this.
2: Oh my God.
0: We're doing this dinner to celebrate my dad's passing, not passing, his birthday.
1: Yeah.
0: He's passed away, but we go to Phoenix Asian and we go there every year around his birthday. And I'm not hearing anything anyone say.
1: Of course not.
0: Kelly is dating Josh in the Box.
1: He's writing songs for
2: her. If you don't know who that is, years ago, a former co-host.
0: Mm-hmm. Yeah, on the show. And then I'm thinking, well, at least he'd get the whole on-air
1: he'd
0: stuff.
1: He'd understand it.
0: He'd at least understand
1: yeah, sure.
0: that. So whatever. I'm like, oh my gosh, I might have to listen to his voicemail. But we get to the dinner. I get in the car, like, make excuse to go to the car quick. I'm like, all right, see y'all later. And I get in the car and I listen to it, and he has like a more country accent. It wasn't.
1: It was not him.
0: No.
1: Oh my gosh.
0: So we fast forward to, then Kelly was like, oh, we're both going to be at baseball practice tomorrow. It was my week with Ezra. And so then I did meet him at practice.
2: Really?
0: He was nice. I have nothing against this guy. Mm-hmm. He's coming into a situation he has no idea about, like most people do.
1: Right.
0: When you meet someone new, he has no clue what's going on.
2: So how was that like? What was the first thing you talked about?
0: Well, he was standing on first baseline, and we were there on time. So we were there in the dugout against on third baseline. Just me, Anna, and Anna came, which was nice.
2: Was that your backup? Cause you're like, oh my God.
0: I didn't know like if she's going to bring him, her parents. I was like, why are you coming to the practice when it's not your, it's fine.
1: Cause
0: it's totally fine.
1: Normally she doesn't, right?
0: No.
1: I don't go when
0: it's not like, you know, you can. Now games, of course, but practice, but it's fine. She likes baseball or whatever. And so they both come strolling up, and then like, they're not even talking. Like then Kelly's like running on the field to coach. And I'm like, I don't know what's going on. She's not a coach, but anyway.
1: She didn't introduce at that
0: point?
1: No,
0: they just stood over there awkwardly. And I'm like, Anna, we should go over there.
1: Weird.
0: And she's like, they're making it awkward for us. I don't make it. What do you think? I mean, I thought we should go over there.
4: No, I think that would have been too awkward.
0: Okay. And so we're just, it's like this, watching this practice, and we're all aware that we're all there.
2: Mm-hmm. Oh, gosh.
0: Something to look forward to, Jason.
3: Good hit, bud.
0: Jason's going to.
2: Golly.
1: You see why I called it a deal breaker? I'm like, I'm good. No,
0: by the way, if this is a deal breaker for you as a single person, you can call us 800-682-1075.
1: Because I cannot be alone.
0: Yeah.
1: I mean, I cannot.
0: No, I know.
1: I hear it, and my insides are coming out because I'm cringing so hard.
0: Trust me.
1: I can't.
0: I like awkward things, but I don't like this.
1: It's
0: too much. And plus, it's my son. All I want to know is who's around my son, and there's nothing I can really do about it. I just want to be aware.
2: Ugh.
1: And the worst part is that you all four are aware of all four.
0: Right.
1: You know, it's like we're not just like blissfully unaware, just watching a baseball game.
0: You know how I'm also aware?
1: Who?
0: Because we went on a deep dive, because that's what everyone does.
1: Yeah.
0: Anna, do you want to say it? Do you want me to say it?
1: What?
4: You can say it.
0: So we looked up his Facebook profile. Again, I have nothing against this dude. He was nice to me, fine. He's nice to Ezra, great.
1: Mm-hmm.
0: He tried to add Anna on Facebook a year ago. So I guess
2: guys have the same taste.
0: Although,
1: just so.
3: You know, certain situations aside, you might be friends.
1: You might be.
2: I don't know.
1: You're like a good wingman or something.
0: I don't know.
1: You know?
0: I don't know.
2: Is he, would you know if he, whatever the Mormon Jesus Christ
0: is? No.
2: Saint?
0: He's not.
2: No.
3: He's no saint now.
1: What Jason was trying to ask is he a member of your church?
0: No.
3: Thank you for translating.
0: And he is not. And so then we're all standing there, and I'm like, what? Like, I'm more of like, let's rip the Band-Aid off.
1: Yes.
0: Let's go over, hey, what's up? Oh, yeah. Oh, nice to meet you. Okay, yeah, Ezra. Oh, okay, good job, Ezra. Blah, blah, blah. You know.
1: I think in that case, that would have been very appropriate. Just go for it.
0: Yeah.
1: We already talked on the phone. Yeah. It was weird.
0: And already, Anna's already.
2: Did you talk on the phone with him, or you just read the message?
0: I'm sorry. I talked to him on the phone. And it was brief. It was just like a brief. I was like, hey, I didn't do the whole, like, what do you do for a living?
1: Mm-hmm.
2: Right.
0: I was kind of curious how long they've been dating, because Ezra had mentioned another guy that was over there a month ago, but maybe I misunderstood it. I don't know.
3: Please tell me you brought that up to him.
0: I should. Oh,
1: he's doing it now.
2: They're
1: twice.
2: In a big argument right now. Who the hell is him?
0: Well, no, because I was like, I'm confused, because he said, like, yeah, you need to know. He did say, yeah, you need to know who's around your son.
1: Okay, well, that's a mature thing.
0: He again, like Anna, when she came into the situation, she knew nothing about Kelly.
1: Mm-hmm.
0: And then she has had to learn on her own. And she knew nothing about me, really. I mean, when you meet someone new and she has to learn the whole situation.
1: Sure.
0: And so, yeah, I talked to him very briefly. I was like, okay, cool. And he tried to like pull something where he was like, I didn't like the way you said this to Kelly one time. I'm like, don't do that ever again.
1: Mm-hmm.
0: I said, don't do that ever again. And he goes, I'm sorry, you're right. Something he overheard me say to Kelly. And I'm like, uh-uh.
2: On the first call?
0: Yeah. It was like towards the end. I'm like, don't. He's like, no, you're right. I won't do that. I'm like, okay.
1: Damn. He also called you sir at one point. Which I'm also. Mm.
0: So to break the ice the baseball thing.
2: I'm trying to be respectful.
3: Sir.
0: I think it's because he's more country.
1: I get it. But you're not her dad.
0: No, I know. Yeah. And so, yeah, sir kind of threw me off. Maybe that's the way he talks. I don't know him. And so we're at the baseball thing. I'm like, it's practice almost over. We're getting Ezra. We're going to leave. And then so I'm like, Ezra's over closer to where they are. So I go get him. And then, you know, Kelly's, you know, like, oh, like saying hi to Anna. And Anna's saying hi. And they're all pretending like everyone likes each other.
1: Like, not awkward AF.
0: It's like the most fake thing ever.
3: We're
0: like
3: all friends. We're
0: Anna
3: all
0: was
3: friends.
0: Great. And everyone was being nice. I mean, they're being what you should around the kids. But yeah.
2: Ugh.
0: And I went up to him. I said, hey, it's a joke. You know, I said, hey, this way you want to spend your Sunday afternoon? And he goes, yes, sir, it is. I'm like, okay.
3: All right.
0: Trying too hard. Okay.
3: All right. Thanks, Dale.
2: It's a difficult situation.
0: And I get it. Again, nothing against this dude. You know, it's like he's trying.
1: He's dating somebody
0: that has a kid.
1: Sure.
0: And so he's doing the best he can. That's all you can do.
1: Mm-hmm.
0: And so that was it. And then we left. And then it was just, you know, it was just like, we just left. And like, I don't know.
1: Here we are.
0: So I thought the phone call was less awkward than the meeting. The meeting was just kind of like, no one knows what to do. Like, you know, like we're standing around and like your hands are doing weird things and you're like staring, like, where do I stare? Like, where do I look? Everyone was kind of doing that.
1: Yeah.
0: And then me and Anna are sitting next to each other. Like, we're kind of like looking at everything and they were laughing in the moment of how ridiculous the whole thing is.
2: Phone call still blows my mind. I don't like the phone call at all. Maybe some meeting place like the baseball field that you can come.
0: Well, I guess the problem was Kelly never texted me and said, I have a boyfriend. She told him about it and he called me.
1: And he did.
0: Which is like mature in an adult way to handle things. Like, he's like, yeah, I have no problem calling. I think she didn't want this to be known.
2: Yeah, but then Anna had to have the call on the phone too.
0: And listen, that's been my reality. There's been what I do, I'm supposed to do, and then she's supposed to do it. And I've, in my opinion, have struggled her keeping her end of the bargain on certain things like this.
2: And let me ask you.
0: I have to find out through Ezra about a guy sleeping in the same bed with him.
2: Was this the first time of that you heard about this guy? Like, do you know?
0: Yeah, no,
2: so
0: I never
2: you didn't suspect any other?
0: No. They went to high school together, I think.
2: So how long have they been dating? Do you know?
0: I have no idea. Because my understanding, there's a different guy involved somewhat recently.
2: But
0: so it didn't seem that long, but I could be wrong. Mm-hmm. I could be totally wrong. Or maybe that guy was just a friend. I don't know.
1: Because you're not communicating like that. Because
0: she won't communicate. Yeah. And nor does she have to tell me, unless it's you're bringing them around your kids.
1: Mm-hmm.
0: Yeah. So what I'm saying is, stay married. No. Or be very careful you have kids with. I mean.
1: Well, we were talking about this earlier, and I did have a very gut. I mean, my first gut reaction was like, ooh, the phone call. Yeah. No. I just be like, I don't care how much I'm in love with you or whatever. I'm like, I'm out. I can't. No, thank you.
2: Ben's bringing around the smoking hot blonde.
1: No, thanks. I'll just meet you at the ball field.
0: Now, if Ben brought the new girlfriend around and she was like really ugly, would you feel good about it?
1: No,
0: or do you feel worse?
1: I would feel not good about any of it.
0: Yeah.
1: I would want the heads up that, look, we're serious.
0: Yeah.
1: And we're going to be at practice on Thursday. And you're just so you know, I would like to introduce you so that you know who is around our children.
2: That's better.
1: Thank you very
2: much.
1: Not
2: great.
1: Do not put me on the phone with them.
0: What about this? Or is this better? Hey, Nora, Henry's like, or let's say Henry's like, hey, mommy, Trish was in the bed with me and daddy this weekend. It's the first you're hearing of it?
1: No, I'm with you on that one. Trish.
0: Sorry if any Trish is out there.
1: That one doesn't fly with me either.
3: Yeah. That's apparently the equivalent of Josh.
1: You're right.
2: You know, they say a lot of times when people are with somebody else that they feel better when the person's better looking than ugly. And the reason why is because if Ben, I'm just going to use Katie as an example.
1: I'm not quite sure why we're using Ben, but all right.
2: So you can tell me. If Ben was all of a sudden seeing some girl that wasn't that good looking at all, you kind of think like, what the hell? Like, you know, am I like that? But if Ben was dating some supermodel, you could be like, I see it. I see why Ben's dating her now.
0: Yeah.
2: Or, I get it.
0: Or, yeah. I guess I it may be easier to digest, maybe.
1: She's got a nice rack. I understand. I get it.
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1: We all have a morning routine, and if one little thing goes wrong or one little change in that routine happens, it could throw off your entire day. But it turns out that the things you're doing in your morning routine are making you miserable anyway. For example, and I am so guilty of this, immediately reaching for your phone is making you miserable throughout your whole day.
0: I can see that. I think just our phones are just ruining everything.
1: I think the phone is ruining everything. But, you know, typically, and this is just in my case, you can think about your own morning routine, but I will wake up, I turn off the alarm because that's what I use. I have a little alarm set beside the bed, but I have a backup just in case on my phone. And then I immediately go to the news sites. And it just, like, why? Why do I do that to myself? It's just negative.
0: It's all negative.
1: Negative, negative.
2: Oh, I usually look at it to see, what did I miss? Like, in that fear of, like, something has to be done.
1: Oh.
2: That's what I don't like.
1: No, mine just, I'll just go to the, I mean, occasionally you have text messages that come in after my bedtime.
0: Which is like 8 p.m.
1: It's more like 7:30 if I can.
0: Yeah.
1: But it's like, and then I choose to go to the news sites and it's just negativity. All of it.
0: Oh, yeah, it's all negative.
1: Very rarely
0: is
1: there
0: fighting about stuff or slanted somewhere. Ugh.
1: I just forget it. But if you give yourself a chance to wake up in the morning, you leave your phone on the charger or wherever it is that you keep it. Maybe you go make a cup of coffee or tea, whatever it is. Just give yourself a chance to wake up. That time in the morning could make your day a little bit better. At least it won't start off in a negative way.
0: Don't go straight to the phone.
1: Don't go straight to the phone.
2: But then aren't you worried about you just missed something?
1: No.
3: I don't get on my phone first thing and it's great.
1: Really? At all?
3: I don't get on my phone until after I'm here.
0: Really?
3: Mm-mm.
0: Yeah.
3: What's the point?
0: Yeah, I guess I'm with Jason. I feel like, well, what if
2: somebody tried?
0: What if something?
2: Yeah.
0: You know, not like an emergency necessarily, but like, what? I just check what I got. Like, I got some texts. What happened?
1: Yeah, I check what I have. Like,
0: I don't
1: have text
0: feel like
1: messages.
0: Scared. Like when I wake up, yeah, I'm like, oh, I have three texts. Who texted me? Oh, okay.
1: No, I don't wake up and I'm like, oh, what happened? Like, I don't think that, but I just go to the news sites to get started. You know, because that's what I'm gonna do when I get here.
2: I mean, especially going to bed early, you would think that you missed out somebody's contact and you missed their call. It could be family. It could be work.
1: Well,
2: it could be
1: for my family, I have them on that, you know, like certain people are allowed to get through.
0: Yeah.
1: And if they call
2: email,
1: you twice.
2: Whatever. Yeah.
1: Well, email I don't care about.
2: Okay.
1: Email can wait.
0: Yeah, it's Katie's family and me because she knows if I call, it's important.
1: But
0: you see this meme?
1: No.
0: Wake up.
1: But if you're going to be out, you know what I mean?
0: Yeah,
1: it's
0: yeah.
1: like there's a different things that we need to know and people, but there's literally nothing I could do about that at 12 midnight.
0: Right.
1: You know, so I don't need to know it. Another way or another morning habit that is making you miserable all day long, you dwell on yesterday's problems or mistakes.
0: Oh, yeah.
1: Now, be honest. Has anybody else, or is it just me, gotten into actual fights with yourself in the mirror about something that happened yesterday?
0: Maybe
1: or
0: not
1: the day before.
0: Maybe not in the mirror, but yeah, like, why did I say that? Or why?
1: Or I just get mad at people.
0: I should have said this. Yes.
1: I get mad at people. And I'm like, you anticipate
0: that
1: it's going to be? And I'm like,
2: oh my gosh.
1: What I should have said was, you know, like that.
2: And I'm the lunatic. You're staring at yourself in the mirror, mad at somebody else.
1: I guess it doesn't necessarily have to be in the mirror,
0: but
1: in my head.
0: She's like, how can I look like I don't hate this person?
1: Right?
0: So she's like trying to do different faces. Like,
1: how do I practice? But I'm the best person to have around. After an argument.
0: Yeah, I should have said, I had something happen over, and I should, I left out one line.
1: Yeah.
0: It would have been perfect.
1: In the moment, it's like, okay, sure. Yeah. And then afterwards, I'm like, you send that email to me one more time. You know?
0: Wow.
1: Yeah. But that's making me miserable, so I need to stop it.
0: Yeah.
2: I can see that one.
1: Yeah.
0: That's
2: scary.
1: You should try thinking about each day as a new gift, a new chapter.
0: Ugh. Yeah.
1: Don't poo-poo it.
0: No, I think
1: we're trying to help.
0: I think trying to think positive is a good way to start your day.
1: Mm-hmm.
0: Yeah.
1: Try.
0: I do think that when I'm like, today's a new day. Today's a new day. I always think that.
1: I don't. I
0: you
1: should.
0: Don't? Yeah.
1: No.
0: I'm not saying it's, I don't know, has it, because I do it most mornings. So I'm like, hey, new day, let's go.
1: Oh.
2: Yeah. And we take each day for granted, I'm sure, when we wake up.
1: I try to practice gratitude. I do, in, you know, throughout the day, I will stop myself and I think, okay, this is, you know, I'm happy for this. I'm thankful for this. I'm very appreciative of this, or take in nature, whatever it is. I try to practice gratitude, but in the morning, it's
0: no. When my alarm first goes off, I'm immediately angry.
1: Yeah.
0: But I mean, no, I'm gonna say when I get up and I'm moving, I'm like, all right, New day.
1: Okay.
3: I don't know. When you have that mentality of every day's a gift, it's like some of these gifts suck.
0: Yeah, you get.
3: And I want to take them back. Like, not every day is a wonderful, happy day. Like, people have bad days. So yeah. I think the idea of, you can be thankful that you woke up today or whatever, but it's like you don't have to think every day is the greatest day that's ever existed.
0: Oh, no, I don't do that because I don't know if it's going to be a great day.
3: Yeah.
0: I'm just, today's a new day. Like,
1: yesterday
0: was yesterday. Let's see, what do I got to do today? Today's a new day.
2: Uh-huh. Well, my way of being more positive is looking at something horrendously horrible.
1: Mm.
2: And sometimes that makes you have a new appreciation. So if you're like, let's say the night before you watched a movie like Schindler's List or Saving Private Ryan. And then the next day you can be like, okay, well, a lot of people have a lot worse than us.
1: Because I just was saying that I started my day with news stories and that just puts me in a funk all day.
3: Mm-hmm.
1: And there's a lot of bad stuff going on in the world. It makes me feel negative.
0: I mean, if that works for you, Jason,
1: if it
0: then,
1: does,
0: then do it.
1: Sure.
2: Well, I mean, it's so much I can watch, but I'm just saying that's what I go to when I forget that I'm not being appreciative. I look at, because you never know what other people are going through, and then sometimes you see what other people are going through. Mm-hmm. It's like, oh my gosh, could you imagine if you've had to wake up and your kids are unhealthy or something happened? That's where I go to be more appreciative.
0: Well, and I do know Jason, he told me this, oh, but it's okay to share, but when he first wakes up, he looks at three pictures.
1: Yeah.
0: My house, your house, and Matt's house. He's like, God, some people have it way worse than me. And
2: no,
0: I feels grateful.
2: I don't do
0: especially
2: that.
0: Against the Matt's house. He's like, good Lord, can you even live there? Wow. Only has one story?
1: I only have one story.
2: I'm just not going to. I'm not going to open up. And you teach me not to be vulnerable.
0: I should have shared that. I'm sorry.
2: Because whenever I'm vulnerable, I get smashed right.

0: big one. I didn't even lob it up.
1: That's true. It was just really funny to me.
2: I'm very confused. Did you actually say it?
0: Say what?
2: That. You're taking it very personally. Like, and now I feel like you did say it. It was
3: look
2: a total
3: our,
2: joke.
3: Look
2: but
3: at our houses yeah. so that you feel
0: no,
3: better.
0: No, I did not say
2: oh,
0: that.
2: Thank God.
1: No, he didn't say that.
2: I was very nervous.
1: See, if Katie thinks that, the listeners are going to think that.
2: Off of your mannerisms, I was like, God, maybe he really did.
0: No, I did not say that,
4: You
0: Katie.
4: Didn't like deny it.
2: You didn't
4: the
2: deny it.
4: Like Jared brought it up. I'm like, oh, really? You think that? Huh.
0: There was I never, said like, that's
4: I
0: not
4: never
0: true.
4: Never thought that.
1: What if he did? That'd be so awesome. Like, really?
3: How the other half lives.
0: Well, I wouldn't if I looked at Katie's kitchen.
3: That's true.
0: And Jared's car.
2: Okay, yeah. Whatever.
3: Well, depends.
0: Matt's personality. Matt's personality.
4: Thanks.
3: No, earthly, no right. earthly possessions.
2: Thank yeah. you. Well, and finally, one other morning habit that is making you excuse miserable me. Throughout the entire day. If we don't do it to ourselves, we certainly get it when we get here. Engaging in negative self-talk.
1: Yeah.
2: If you didn't feel bad about yourself through your own thoughts in the morning, when you walk into the studio immediately, yeah. you're like, I am a troll.
3: Yeah. Yeah, I think we go to the safety of our homes, especially over a weekend. And we're
2: yeah.
3: like, okay, all right.
2: This is great.
3: You know, there's some people around here, some, I mean, hopefully, that care about you and love you. And mm-hmm. you come back here and it's like, just like, I just did a straight adjacent, straight bullets 100%. For no reason.
0: Mm-hmm. Yeah, I think yeah. When you start thinking about the our friendships, I guess you could say at this point.
4: is that what you call these things?
0: Over the weekend, and you start thinking about it, it's almost like it starts building up because you didn't, it's not like a slam, a couple slams each day. Like the slams build up over the weekend because you think about the other person and how they aggravate you. And then the three slams that come, uh-huh. you come in with.
2: Yeah. Yeah, out the gate.
0: Yeah,
3: come preloaded with slams.
2: Yep.
3: The pre-slam.
2: But you can turn your day around if you start being kinder to yourself with your inner monologue. I mean, it doesn't have to be like, yeah. you're so great. Just when you recognize
3: you're
2: that
3: you're doing better than you think.
2: Yeah. And, yeah. When you recognize that you're starting to go down the road of negative self-talk, recognizing it is one of the first things you can do to turn it around, to stop it.
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0: Jared and Katie in the morning, waking up Eastern North Carolina on Bob 93.3.
1: Well, they say money can't buy happiness, and that can be argued one way or another. Mm-hmm. But now they're saying happiness doesn't even buy happiness.
0: I don't even understand what that means.
1: When I saw this, I immediately was depressed.
0: Uh-huh.
1: It means people that are trying too hard to for maximum happiness. They're like, oh, I read this book. If I do X, Y, and Z, I'll be happy. They're putting too much pressure on themselves to be happy, and then it doesn't lead to lasting happiness.
0: Oh, well, yeah, I can see that because
1: you're putting too much pressure on the happiness.
0: But also, just the book itself and the words in it are not going to bring instant happiness. Well, you have to use what the book is telling you to make changes in your life that will bring about
1: the
0: happiness.
1: Well, they're even saying, like, even being active, productive, and solving problems, they're saying actually doing that, you're putting too much pressure on the end result of happiness. Instead of, they say, take a step. And they're saying that you should still do those things.
0: Mm-hmm.
1: You know, there's studies that show if you're more active, it could, you know, better quality of life, those types of things. But to take a step back, see what you have, be grateful for what you have.
0: 100%.
1: Chill out.
2: Mm-hmm. Well, I do see a lot of times, unfortunately, my opinion, happiness might lead to more depression because it's like kind of like we were talking about like a song. There's a song that's some reason I'll pick a song out and I'll listen to it and I love it's making me happy. And then after a year goes by and I OCD on the song, that song's not making me happy anymore. I'm kind of sick of it.
0: Mm-hmm.
2: So it's like desensitized. So the next happiness that you have, you kind of get desensitized and it sets the bar. So to be happy, you need to have a little bit more happy. That's why I think a lot of these celebrities and stuff like that are not happy and they turn to drugs because they got the biggest high. Well, what's next? What's their next high? They already have everything. They already have all the money. They have everything. Next highest high is drugs can get you on a different level.
0: I think that makes sense when it applies to drugs and when it applies to money. But with happiness, it's all in what you're creating yourself. So I don't think there is a limit on happiness.
2: Well, it's kind of like when you go to the casino and all of a sudden you like put the ball down and you have $50 on it, you hit
0: the
2: number.
0: But
2: you're
0: that's
2: happy.
0: Not pure happiness, though. That is, you're only happy in that moment, or the endorphin kick.
2: Correct.
0: Is because of something that you're addicted to or you're doing in the moment.
2: Well, even if not, it's going to make you initially happy, but then after time, it doesn't make you happy anymore. And now you need a bigger high. I'm telling you.
0: I don't know. I think
1: I see what you're saying, Jason. I think it depends on what you're talking about. I think there are situational things like that where it's like, yeah, it's not as exciting anymore. I was just thinking about that this morning. There was something that, I don't know. Oh, like certain sporting events that I would watch. And it was even as an adult, like the biggest deal ever. And it was like Carolina and Duke. And I want Carolina to beat Duke and it'll make me happy. But it's just not the same. I used to get like way more into it than back
2: then.
1: See,
2: that's what he's getting desensitized.
0: Why do you think that is?
1: Because I realize it's not everything.
0: Oh.
1: Which kind of ruins a little bit.
2: It does ruin it.
1: I liked it when it was life or death.
2: It's just like
1: Matt, do you understand what I'm saying?
3: I understand what you're saying, but for me, I don't feel as connected to it now because the sport of college basketball has changed so much.
1: That might be part of it.
3: I mean, because used to, when the game was played, you had guys that were in that rivalry for 3 or 4 years that had developed a hatred for each other. And now it's all one and dones or kids that transferred in. They're only there because they're making money. They don't like bleed Carolina blue or bleed.
1: That might be part
3: of it. They don't have the same desire. So they don't bring that same passion and energy to that game.
0: I could totally see that.
3: I don't have that same connection to it.
2: Yeah. It's just like a food. You love a certain food, but when you eat it too much, it's not making you any happier because you're just so used to it.
0: Or you throw it up. That will definitely ruin it.
2: Well, whatever.
0: I used to love some Nutri-Grain bars, and then I threw them up once, and I can never eat them again.
2: You know who I'm the most jealous of?
0: Who?
2: I swear to you, the most jealous, although it makes me cringe, content people. Content people I'm jealous of because they're content. They're okay. Matt seems a little bit more content than a lot of people. I'm not ever content with anything. As soon as something good happens, 2 minutes later, I'm like, okay, that's over. What's next?
0: I think you need to practice some serious gratitude.
1: Yeah.
0: I seriously do. You're not.
2: I do.
0: I don't think you do.
2: I just think it can all go to crap in any second.
0: Hey, do you want to do this with me?
1: Y'all go jogging?
0: No. Hell no.
1: Oh, okay.
0: Okay. Well, that's for you. Lent is beginning.
2: What?
0: Lent. The season of Lent for our faith.
2: I'm not giving anything up.
1: That's good.
0: Okay.
1: All right, let's move
0: on. Never mind.
2: Why the hell would I give something up like that?
0: Because it's called sacrificing to remember that you're very lucky to be alive and that you need to repent a little bit and that you should be grateful for every day that you're given.
1: Yeah.
2: Yeah.
0: That's the whole purpose behind it. Things, yeah. So anyway, why don't, okay, I'm going to give up social media at home. Obviously, I can't do it for work, right? Mm-hmm. Cannot. So there's Lent is twofold, where it's you're giving something up, but then in place of what it is that you're... Did you just roll your eyes?
1: No.
0: Oh, I thought you just rolled your eyes.
1: No.
0: I thought you did. And then you, in place of whatever it is that you're giving up, you're supposed to also think about what you're going to do that's going to positively impact. Like, what are you going to do with that time, right?
1: Right.
0: So I'm going to journal, and I'm going to journal about things that I'm grateful for.
1: Can I have another apology about when you made fun of me for 2 years about journaling?
0: I mean, I already gave it to you.
2: My gosh, though.
0: I already gave it to you.
1: Can you give up
2: That's not going to make me happy, but go ahead. Sorry.
1: Okay. Well, it was something...
0: I'm trying to help you.
1: I think it's a positive thing.
2: That might make you happy, but journaling is not my
1: thing. No.
0: But don't journal. Just think of, instead of...
1: Like maybe...
3: Garden.
0: Sure.
2: Oh, I like the garden.
0: Why don't you put together a garden instead of spending all your time on negative social media and negative news outlets? Because I don't think it's helping you.
2: No.
0: I really don't. I don't think it's helping anybody.
1: It's not helping
0: really
1: anybody. No.
0: But why don't you take all of that time when you give up this negative, you know, social media, take it and put it into your garden?
2: Well, I like that. I like the garden aspect. But you know, I will tell you that it's interesting that you say that, because I do feel somewhat. You know how you all make fun of me because I like to do these projects around the house?
0: Yeah.
2: Something happens when I complete it that I feel. I don't know. It takes me away from everything, and I feel good about everything.
0: You feel productive, like you've added
1: something. Yeah.
2: It's like an accomplishment.
0: Sure.
2: Yeah, and yeah. I wasn't on the phone. I wasn't on this. I don't know. So that does help.
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1: Have you heard of task masking? It's happening to you, I guarantee it, at your job. We'll tell you what it is next, Jared and Katie in the morning.

0: need these beautiful things that I've got.
1: Jared and Katie in the morning on Bob 93.3.
2: Well, we want to know what brings you instant happiness. Let's go to Brandy. Brandy, what brings you instant happiness?
3: Babies. Seeing their little faces.
2: Yeah. Remind me, guys, to tell you a story about something Anna told me about babies recently. And I'm like, huh, that's interesting timing.
1: Okay.
2: All right. Yeah. Mm-hmm. Babies. Just seeing a cute baby. I agree. Especially when it's not yours and they can stay with their parents.
1: Yes. You can give it back when it's crying.
3: Oh, yeah. That's the best. Oh, yeah. I did that this past weekend.
2: Oh, well, great. Thank you so much. Let's go to Brian. Brian, what brings you happiness?
4: Well, what brings me instant happiness is when my dogs go outside to use the potty and they get on their backs and just wiggle with their feet up in the air. It just makes me instantly happy.
1: That is a good visual.
2: Yeah.
1: Because they are. It's like they don't have a care in the world.
2: No. And no matter what your day was like, they're always happy.
1: Mm-hmm.
2: All right. Thank you, Brian.
4: That's
2: appreciate it.
4: Right.
2: Appreciate it. Thank you. You know, I recently had the results of my vasectomy after 90 days plus, and I am no longer able to have children.
1: Yes.
5: Did it make you happy, though, when it came back?
2: Huh? No, when I walked outside, it was very final. I felt weird about it for a minute because I was like, it is final, but then I took a step back. I got 3 great kids. I feel very fortunate, very blessed in that circumstance because some people can't have any kids.
5: Right. That's the appreciation. But what makes you instantly happy?
2: Well, I'm going to answer that, but I do want to share this. So we're at lunch. It was the day after the results. I can no longer have kids. And Anna's like, you know, I really have baby fever. And I go, whoa.
6: Guess we're breaking up.
2: Yeah.
1: I guess this is our last lunch.
2: When did this start happening? Like a month ago? I'm like, again, bad timing.
1: Good thing you're abstinent.
2: Yeah. I'm just saying, if we got married, there's no chance.
1: That's right.
2: Absolutely.
1: Mm-hmm.
2: So I was like, that's interesting timing. I don't know if you're, is that your way of saying you don't want to be with anymore?
1: I think she was breaking
2: you
1: up with you.
6: What a slick way to try to break up.
1: I think you were broken up with and you don't know it.
2: I don't know it.
5: You can reverse it, right?
2: Yeah, I've heard that. I'm not doing that.
1: Because then that means he'd have to get married.
2: Okay, well, yeah. No, I mean, I'm good. I'm good with the kids I have.
1: You brought this up, sir.
2: Foghorn, Leghorn on that one.
1: You brought it up.
2: I like kids.
1: Interesting that we're going to go there.
2: No, I'm just saying, why? Like that's you know that I can't do that.
1: Maybe because she knows that you can't, she felt safe saying it because it's like, oh, well, darn, can't.
2: But it was 2 months after I had the vasectomy.
1: Yeah.
6: Let's
2: and then three, she told me 3 months after. I'm And then I was like, do you have baby fever? Like, you want to have a baby or you like the idea of holding a baby? And then yesterday she was like, yeah, I'm over the whole baby fever thing.
1: It comes and goes.
2: It's like the reality of it is not what I want.
6: Well, Jared didn't take the hint, so I guess I'll just say I'm over it.
5: For a lot of people, it makes them instantly happy is a negative pregnancy test.
1: It's true.
2: It depends.
1: Yeah, it's fleeting. It's the hormone shift.
2: Yeah.
1: Because it's like when you see it in the moment and then when you step back and you really think about what it all entails, you're like, oh, I'm good.
2: You know what makes me instantly happy? You're right, Katie. Uh-huh. It's a small thing. It's like if someone's like, hey, you want to get lunch?
1: Yes.
5: Of course, food.
1: Mm-hmm. Yeah.
2: One, I love the social aspect of it. And two, I don't have to bring it up. Like somebody invites me to lunch. So it's twofold. I'm like, oh, you thought about me. Oh, yeah, let's go. Mm-hmm. And then, oh, yeah, delicious food. Perfect. Or finding money in my pants, which is rare.
1: Mm. Yeah, that is nice.
2: I don't care if it's $5. I'm like, heck yeah.
1: Lunch used to bring me happiness, but now we don't go anymore.
2: Yeah.
5: Why don't we go,
1: Jason? Because Jared
2: I know,
1: always has a lunch plan every day.
2: I know.
1: And I'm not going to go with you, no offense, just by myself.
5: Okay.
1: Whatever, I think that's Katie. Weird. Do you not think that's
5: you're
1: weird?
5: You're going to go with Jared by himself?
1: No, I think if we all go, and I mean, Matt is
2: never
1: busy.
2: Goes.
1: So
5: all right, what if it was me, you, and Josie? Would that be different?
1: Fine, yes.
5: Couldn't get a word in, but.
1: I would go with you by myself. But I feel like you would think that that was weird.
5: No, I don't have a problem with that. I'm not like
1: Jared. I don't feel weird.
2: It's the Mike Pence rule, and I think the Me Too movement kind of proved that was a good idea.
1: I don't feel that way.
2: Now he's into brunettes now. You know, he's into redheads, brunettes,
1: I'm not into
2: blondes.
1: Jason, so there's that.
5: Yes. See?
2: That's true.
1: Yeah, you have to remember that,
5: no
1: the second part of it.
5: No way in hell I would ever consider hooking up with Katie, so I don't have to worry about it.
6: Unless she's in her leather pants.
5: No, that was a facade.
1: It was a facade. It was me in my pants.
2: So if Katie were single and it was $1 million.
5: Oh, for $1 million.
2: Yeah, so don't say never.
1: Don't.
6: Yeah.
1: I would never. So there's that.
2: What about if
1: he would be too psycho, too hyper focused. I know he can't get it up sometimes.
2: So it's what? Direct
1: you have shared that.
2: Ladies, you're listening.
1: You said right, sometimes.
5: Two things about
1: no, you have said that.
2: I didn't say it.
5: What the
1: that
5: hell?
1: Is not positioning you
5: first
1: anyway.
5: All,
1: you've said it.
5: I like how Katie's been thinking about me. That's the first thing. But second of all,
1: only in this
5: second
1: moment.
5: Of all, I said, first of all, I had WaveTech, and I didn't even have to have WaveTech. It's just now I feel younger in the bedroom. But I will say this. The times that I couldn't was when my fraternity surrounded me thinking I was going to have to do it with a goat. That was one of the times. Or if I'm extreme, extreme nervous. Or if I like ridiculously drank maybe way too much. But it's still there a little bit.
1: Okay.
5: Well, what's, like, up, what's that about, though? I don't know. I never.
2: Wouldn't Katie make you nervous? Because she might be your, because she's mean to you sometimes, so maybe when your pants went down, she might have laughed or something. A chortle comes out? No,
5: I think, because you know how it's like when you don't care? It's like the girl at the end of the night when you're wasted. Like,
1: oh, now he's lashing out.
5: You don't care.
1: I tell everyone that you can't get it up, and then now you're lashing out.
5: That's
1: I get it.
5: True.
1: It's okay. Let it out.
5: That's not true.
1: Let
6: he said it
1: out.
6: Fixed.
5: Well, I don't understand why you said that.
1: I thought that's what you have said before.
5: No, I talk about WaveTech.
1: Okay, how about this? How about I know you wouldn't last very long.
6: That's true.
5: Yeah, that's probably true.
1: Sorry, I misspoke.
5: I probably last a lot longer with Katie.
1: Okay, whatever makes you feel better. Whatever makes you feel
5: started.
1: Better. I didn't.
5: You announced on the air that, oh yeah, and you can't get it up? That is not true.
1: You have announced it.
2: That is definitely not a direct vouch that you want.
5: No.
6: Or indirect vouch.
5: For the ladies listening.
6: Let him prove Katie wrong. Give him a chance.
2: Do you like a challenge?
1: Yeah. See, I was helping you, Jason.
5: No, you're not.
1: It was a help.
5: Trust me, according to Bobby, it was a terrible idea.
2: Do you like playing pool with a rope? I'm Jason Goodman here for flimsy wiener sex.
5: That is not true. That is absolutely not true.
1: Okay.
2: Are you really into soft noodles? Anyway, let's go to Maureen. This brings me I'm not going to lie. When Jason and Katie go at it, it brings me momentary
1: because
2: hat.
1: You're not involved.
2: Funny. No, it's just funny because it's just like, I don't know. I should expect it at this point, but when it happens, every time I'm like, dang, I can't believe Katie said that. And Jason's face every time is like, why would you do that to me, Katie?
5: Exactly.
2: Like, he's genuinely hurt every time.
6: Every
2: and
6: time.
2: Then he lashes out and it goes back and
1: I
2: forth.
1: Don't
2: and I
1: don't know
2: love
1: why
2: it.
1: You're surprised. Like, this is I how know. We do I know. To each other. It's
2: Man,
1: not-
2: would you not agree?
6: Yeah, there's a little bit of like, ha-ha. Like, it's a little bit of joy.
2: I don't know.
6: It just takes over your soul.
2: Because y'all's interaction is different than ours.
1: Yes.
6: For sure.
2: And
6: for
2: different
6: sure.
2: than, well, the Matt mm-hmm. uses praise all
5: yeah.
2: day.
5: I like how when Katie triggers somebody, it's okay. But if I trigger Katie...
2: There might be some truth to that.
1: I didn't mean to trigger you. I didn't know it was a trigger. I will not bring it up
5: anymore.
1: What guy
5: is that not a trigger?
1: I will not.
5: On the radio. For
1: I
5: right out loud.
2: It's like
1: anymore.
2: If you were single, Katie, I'm like, hey, Katie, you know how you like dump in your pants every time you get aroused?
1: But that's not a known story on the air.
2: That's true. But although guys would be like, cool.
1: Yeah. And by the way, that didn't happen.
2: No,
1: but,
2: I know.
1: So it's like, that's not the same.
2: That's true.
5: Hmm.
1: Yes. You have actively talked about it numerous times.
5: No, I don't.
1: You have too.
5: What? How are you doing this to me? Are you out of your mind? You're positioning me like I have ED problems. I don't have any ED problems.
1: You don't.
6: He's been wanted.
1: Tech.
5: But yeah. Even before that, I didn't strong enough. But what I was just trying to say is one last thing is that during my lifetime, when I was very, very, very, very nervous.
1: Those times.
5: That yes. time. But if it kept yeah. going, it would have been fine.
1: Those
5: and
1: times.
5: And then another time if I was drinking way too much or something.
1: Got I got it.
5: But even yes. so, my
1: okay.
5: God.
2: I got it.
1: All right.
2: Yeah, no guy wants to be positioned as
5: no.
2: Limp Wiener Johnson.
5: That is so not true. What is wrong with you?
1: He's doing way more damage
2: no,
1: than
2: I'm
1: I am.
2: No one wants to be.
1: Yes.
2: No. Don't put it on me. I accept the damage I inflict. I'm just saying no one wants that.
1: I will accept it. I thought it was just
5: okay.
1: commonplace.
2: Yeah.
1: All right.
2: Let's go to Maureen. Maureen, what's the thing that brings you instant happiness?
7: I was going to say animals, like, you know, wildlife, plane. I don't know how I can follow up after that whole spiel y'all were doing.
2: Did that bring you some happiness?
7: That was definitely. Definitely.
1: See,
7: anytime Katie puts Jason in his place, I love it.
5: You know what? I don't know how this turned into a feminist movement against Jason Goodman this morning. The hell?
2: He's actually innocent this for once.
5: I know. I'm like,
6: you didn't ask for this.
2: You're talking about catching strays. What do you put a stray bullet?
5: Exactly.
2: Yeah. Bam, right to the dome. Like, what? I was not even... The target. All right, Maureen, thank you.
6: And the gun keeps going off.
2: Yes.
6: They can't figure out how to stop it.

0: 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Bob 93.3 with Jared and Katie in the morning.
1: Task masking. Are you task masking at work? Maybe a coworker that is. Maybe your boss is a task masking person. That's where you pretend to be busier than you are. Why not? That's like the resume. You make it look even better than it is.
0: It's like the person who's just moving a bunch of stuff around. Like, God, I'm so busy. So busy.
2: Well, there are some people that every single time I talk to them, it's like, I'm so busy. I'm overworked. I'm too busy. I'm like, if you're going to be like that all the time, what's the point?
1: Yeah.
2: You know what I mean? If you're going to be that miserable all the time because you're just nonstop saying that, then you're not doing anybody a favor because you're stressing everybody else.
1: You're right. That is so true.
0: Yeah. And I don't want to be somebody or friends with somebody who is like that because I don't identify. Like, there's a certain point with work, with house, no matter what your work is.
1: Right.
0: If you're cleaning your own house, it's like, that's it. I'm done.
1: Right.
0: You know, like, I don't, we can't all just be working ourselves to death.
2: And with our job, I think, especially you guys, I mean, you're kind of thinking of ideas for the show
0: all day, right?
2: So you have to have this clear mind and look at experiences, like wherever you're going to a store, you got to notice these things. If you're just overly worked, you're not creative.
0: Right.
1: No, that does ruin, creativity for sure. But task masking, again, is looking busier than you are, acting busier than you are. And there's some TikTokers that give you ideas. For example, walking fast with a laptop under your arm. Hey, I can't talk.
0: Gotta go.
1: I'm up against the deadline. Yeah. and typing really loud.
0: Really? Yeah. Typing loudly.
1: Like, you know, your boss walks by, you're just going, oh, they're busy. They're shooting off an email, you know, or whatever, but you're not doing anything. They come in, it's just like ASFK, da da da da da da, you know, there's nothing.
2: I think the only time I was super overly worked is when Hugs worked here. You come by, hey, like, you got a second?
0: Yeah.
1: Nope. I have no time.
0: No, I don't.
1: We just bought fake laptops to put on our arms when Hugs worked here.
0: Can't talk right now.
1: We walk in, we just pick it up and start running out. Gotta go. Important deadline. Laptop.
0: Jason, as a matter of fact, when you just mentioned that, tried this morning to get some audio from, you know, like, because you're celebrating 20 years with the company, right?
2: Yes.
0: Tried to get some audio from young Jason Day or like baby Jason DJ God. Days. Couldn't because everything's been erased.
3: Yeah. Donna.
0: Couldn't do it.
2: Thank gosh.
0: Well,
1: no, it'd be fun to go down memory lane.
0: It would have been fun.
2: Tapes of like, and I listen, I cringe.
0: But I couldn't ask you for that.
2: I guess so.
1: We could do it like a couple each day.
2: Do we have like a set player here? We have to be a cassette player to the...
1: We used to downstairs. I don't think it's there anymore. Because when I first came in...
2: I might have one, actually. I saved one just in case they were something.
3: Hey, real talk. Drew, like, converts those things.
1: Oh, he does?
3: Mm-hmm.
0: For fun?
3: Yeah.
0: Oh.
3: Yeah, I don't know if he does it for fun or if he, like, charges... He converts, like, VHSs to DVDs and Blu-rays and digital files. And I think he does the same with cassettes.
2: Okay. I don't have a DVD either. But, he could do if he could put it on a digital thumb drive or something.
3: Yeah, I think he can do that.
0: Perfect.
1: Do you have any audio we could use that's older that may not take a long time to convert?
2: I don't know.
1: Okay.
3: That won't get you canceled.
0: Yeah.
2: That's the other thing.
1: I'm sure you got some stuff in this system over here. Old. Even if it's like 10 or 15 years. No, I mean, we can preview it, of course.
0: Yeah.
1: Or not. We can play Russian roulette. With Jason's career.
2: No.
0: Jason roulette.
1: Will this get him canceled?
3: Yeah.
1: 3, 2, 1. Play it.
3: See how busy he looks then.
0: Right.
1: So task masking. Acting busier than you are, but bosses are catching on.
0: Oh, yeah.
3: I used to think Jason did that, but then I realized it was because he wanted to avoid certain conversations.
2: Because
3: I would walk by your office sometimes. I'm like, I know you're not this busy. But then I would realize, you don't want to talk to the person that's walking down the hallway behind me.
0: I think we've all been guilty.
1: We've definitely done that.
2: And I hate to say it, once in a while, if I'm trying to leave and get some stuff done, I'll start running around the building so he can't chase. He's chasing me.
0: Yeah.
2: We're going up and down all three stairs together and stuff like that, but I'm running to my next. Yeah.
1: With that same guy who is one of the nicest human beings on earth, I actually hired El Chapo to dig a tunnel under the building
0: so I can
1: avoid him. You know, when I come in, I could go right under, get my stuff, and come back out.
0: Mm-hmm.
1: But he's super nice. I feel bad.
0: I know, but it's sometimes you don't have time.
1: I mean, you can legit be like, I have to leave now or I'll be murdered. He's like, well, anyway, the Denver Broncos. I'm like, okay.
3: I had to come here last week in the evening while he was here, and he left me alone to do what I needed to do. And when it was time for me to leave, I couldn't find him to say goodbye.
1: Ooh.
0: Uh-oh.
3: I thought something was wrong.
1: Maybe he's quiet quitting.
3: Well, I texted him, and he was like, oh, I was just downstairs. I'm like, I walked downstairs.
0: Mm.
3: I felt weird.
1: Yeah, because he usually...
3: I felt like I missed him.
0: Maybe he's hearing this.
1: Oh.
0: This is hurting him.
1: Nah.
0: You don't think?
1: He's asleep right now.
2: The other day I saw, we were walking by, and this was like at noon, and he probably doesn't go to bed till forever.
0: Yeah.
2: He was just sitting outside by himself eating something in the courtyard.
0: That part makes
1: it's kind of like that meme of Pablo Escobar where he's like waiting. He's like standing with his arms, you know. You know what I'm talking about? From the movie, from Narcos, or from the show Narcos?
0: And I can picture it.
1: Yeah.
0: I think I've sent that meme.
1: Yeah, you've sent that meme. Sitting at the table alone, just staring out the window.
2: But you know what? He seems pretty content, so.
1: He's a good dude.
2: Yeah.
1: He's a good
0: dude. I've pretended to be on the phone before. When not with him, but with other people.
1: Yeah.
0: And I'm just like, I can't. Phone.
3: Phone. Yeah.
1: Sorry. 2020, I just kept saying I had COVID.
0: Oh, I got COVID.
1: Stay away.
0: What was it? Somebody said. It was a meme I saw. It was like, I miss the days back in COVID times when people were it was illegal to come near me. I was like, God, I feel that. Yeah.
1: That's relatable. Yeah, wake up early. Bring the vibe. Do you want to hear about both?
0: Which one? Number one or
1: when
0: number two?
1: When I proposed to Heather at the time, her favorite place to eat was Outback. Embarrassing, I get it.
2: Okay.
1: I like Outback.
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1: Or it wouldn't have been my first.
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8: 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Jackson Koivun 20-1. Hideki Matsuyama 25-1. And Justin Thomas 27-1. Atlanta Braves today at home with the Miami Marlins. 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Ryan Gusto over the Marlins plus 129. 9 over the total at Truist Park. 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
1: They just released on eatthis.com the unhealthiest foods on planet Earth.
0: Why do they have to ruin it for us?
1: I know. And they have, like, if you want detailed explanations of why you shouldn't be eating it, which is, I mean, that'll ruin your day.
0: We don't know. We don't know why you shouldn't.
1: Yeah, eatthis.com. It has all, it has actually the 100 unhealthiest foods, but top 10. And number 10, cake. Delicious.
2: Well, yeah. You see all the sugar.
0: I get
2: it.
0: I get it.
2: It's terrible.
1: Stop.
2: What? It's true. You like sheet cake too, right?
0: Sheet cake is my favorite.
1: Yeah.
0: There are other cakes I can say no to, but sheet cake, never. I can't say no.
1: I mean, Costco cake is.
0: Yes.
1: Sheet cake is probably one of the best cakes I've ever had.
0: Also, Lowe's and Publix have
2: How
0: the two
2: cakes
0: best.
2: Do you eat?
1: Sheet cakes.
0: I've
1: yeah.
0: had a trillion. I think I've tried them from everywhere. Sheet cake.
1: I did have a Lowe's sheet cake recently. It was
0: so
1: delicious.
0: Light and fluffy.
2: Well, you know, also cheesecake. Cheesecake? Not sheet cake. Cheesecake.
0: Okay.
2: Don't
0: be getting ahead of yourself. Let's just see if it even makes the list.
2: It's the worst.
0: No.
1: It's delicious.
0: Mm-hmm.
1: At number 9, unhealthiest food on the planet, ice cream.
2: What?
0: Duh.
2: Why?
0: I could say that to you.
1: It's
0: duh.
1: Cream.
0: Yeah.
1: Cream.
0: Fat.
1: Fat, fat,
0: what
1: fat.
0: It's
3: sugar.
1: Fat, fat, fat. And usually it's not just vanilla. It's something mixed in and you got like marshmallows and
0: Oreos. Peanut butter cups.
1: Yeah.
2: I know, but it's it can be natural.
0: Mm.
1: I have natural cake.
3: I mean, see ice cream occur naturally.
2: That's the one sweet that I actually can enjoy. Forget it now. I'm never eating ice cream again.
1: Like, son, go out to the ice cream tree.
0: Get it. Pick it.
1: Yeah.
3: Yep.
1: No, the naturally. It forms naturally.
2: Well, it's the cow. Go ahead.
1: Yeah.
0: It is, but they add a ton of sugar.
2: Yeah.
3: Oh, yeah.
0: Mm-hmm. Milk.
2: Disappointing.
1: And number 8. This is disappointing, too. Donuts.
2: Oh,
1: I
2: yeah.
1: love donuts.
2: Yeah.
1: It's my kryptonite.
0: Mm-hmm.
2: They stay in your stomach for a long time in this rot.
0: They do?
2: Yeah.
0: Why?
2: And it's extremely hard to digest, apparently, and it's so many calories and fat, but they're really good.
0: They are.
2: I can take a hot Krispy Kreme.
1: Every time.
0: Yeah. Every time.
2: Yeah, that's a donut's all right.
1: They're natural.
2: Never eating that. No.
1: And number 7, microwave popcorn, unhealthiest food. I was surprised by that. I mean, because sometimes usually when you're like an eating plan of some sort, they're like, have some popcorn. But I guess it's not the microwave, not butter
0: it's
1: popcorn.
0: It's not butter.
2: Yeah.
1: It just says microwave popcorn.
0: It's got to be all of the
2: Well, you know the Chad's
0: buttery
2: popcorn we got?
0: Yes.
2: If you look at the back on some of them, Jared, it has that 100% whole grain. That's actually pretty healthy for you. Mm-hmm. It's not a lot of calories. It's not a lot of fat. It's 100% whole grain. You can get a certain stamp to get that, by the way. It's a certain stamp. A micro popcorn doesn't have that.
1: Okay.
0: 100% whole grain.
1: Yeah.
2: It does. I'll show you.
0: Yeah. It's got to be all the chemicals and stuff they put on the butter microwave popcorn.
3: No doubt.
1: Yeah. Number 6, cookies. Makes sense. And number 5, Jason, you're going to hate this. Unhealthiest foods on the planet. Fast food hamburgers.
0: Oh.
2: Really? I do love them.
1: They're delicious.
0: Sometimes I get in the mood. Sometimes I want one. Most of the time, no.
1: No. At number 4, instant ramen bowls.
0: Oh, my God.
2: I told
1: instant
2: you.
1: Instant ramen.
0: It's what my son lives off of.
1: My son ate one last night right before bed. I'm like, I don't know about that.
2: And they're super cheap. But like I said, in Japan, I don't know what it is. The death rate there is very low. And they eat a lot of ramen from what I understand.
0: I don't think they're eating the ramen from the packets.
2: I think so.
0: Are they? Or is it like, I mean,
2: what's
0: it's the
2: difference? It's ramen.
0: It's the ramen that makes it, the MSG or the sodium level is insane.
2: It is. And the fat level is not great either, believe it or not. I don't know how. But they actually make a healthier ramen at Costco. You can get one.
1: Oh, really?
0: Yeah. Also, they're putting in loads of vegetables, protein, and then less noodles.
2: Who?
0: For the ramen. For the, what
2: the
0: you were saying.
2: One?
0: Yeah.
2: I don't know. It's a healthier noodle. It's supposedly much better for you.
1: Well, and the death rate in Japan is 100%. Everyone that lives in Japan will die.
0: Well, that's true for the U.S. too.
1: Yeah.
2: The
0: everywhere.
1: Life expectancy.
2: Mm-hmm. Whatever. You know what I'm saying.
1: I would love to go somewhere the death, they don't have 100% death rate.
3: Yeah.
0: I don't know anybody who makes the instant ramen here and then adds in some vegetables. I don't know anybody who does
2: that. No, Katie, there's a specific one I'm telling you. You need to look in that at Jared too.
0: I don't eat all that much ramen.
1: I don't eat ramen at all.
2: Oh, you don't?
0: Mm-hmm.
2: You don't like it?
1: My kids do all the time, though.
0: I go to a place to eat ramen, but I don't eat it at home. I just don't.
1: Yeah.
0: I got my fill in college.
2: What's that guy? Not Bobby Rio. That's
3: your boy.
2: What's the other dude? He's
1: Bobby Flay?
2: He's always going around Costco saying, now this one has this.
0: Oh.
2: You know what I'm saying?
1: I was one of the Costco guys.
0: I get his emails
2: every
0: day.
2: Very popular.
0: Bobby, whatever. It's Bobby's deals, whatever it is.
1: Mm. Oh, okay.
0: Yeah.
1: At number 3, these are the unhealthiest foods on the planet. Yeah, number 3. Yeah, French fries.
0: Wow.
2: How is that possible? Jason's go-to. It's a potato.
1: I know.
0: Deep fried. Okay. And salt.
2: Well, then deep fry it in an air fryer. You can put it in the air fryer, tastes great.
0: Yeah.
2: But what about if you use avocado oil?
3: Mm. Yeah, I'm sure any of these things, if you made it at home the right way, would be better.
0: And ate less of it.
3: But most of the places you're going are pulling it out of a freezer and dumping it in some, some oil to just get it going.
1: You're exactly right. And number two, processed meats like bacon and hot dogs. No surprise there.
2: The worst.
1: Delicious.
0: So good.
1: I mean, I would put ice cream donuts and cake on my hot dog if I could.
0: And I think you probably have at some point.
2: No offense, Katie, to the charcuterie board, but some of the things on here, like the processed meat, very bad for you.
0: Yeah.
2: But I took it in stride. I had some just to let you know.
0: Oh, thank you.
1: The one that Katie slaved over and made for you.
3: All heroes wear capes. Jason right there, though. One. There's one right there.
0: He's living right there.
2: I do like rots and sausages, man.
0: They're delicious. Man. Some sauerkraut.
1: Everything that's bad for you is good. It tastes good.
3: Yep. That's the point.
1: That's the whole, And number one, this is surprising to me. That'd be the unhealthiest food on the planet. Potato chips.
0: Yeah.
2: What is up with the potato?
1: That's unhealthy, apparently.
0: The carbs.
2: There's a chip at Costco, though. It's made with avocado oil. It does not look bad to me.
1: I'm sure there's healthier. You can look, if you want to get more details, because we don't have time to get in all the details.
2: Well, where is that?
1: Eatthis.com, and it tells you why.
2: All right, I want to know why, because this is made by avocado oil, plus the other one, the sun chips.
1: Well, you can do it with anything. You're like, I got ice cream, but it's organic. There was no ice or cream in it. You're like, okay.
2: But there's also sun chips, and sun chips, some of those have like 100% whole grain on it.
0: I don't know.
2: Yes,
0: I
2: know.
0: I'm just saying maybe it's the amount that you're eating, too. You're not
2: How can that be the number one? I could see Doritos maybe with the red dye and stuff like that. How can you tell me the chips?
0: Okay, avocado oil chips are generally considered a healthier alternative to traditional potato chips cooked in vegetable oil. Here's why.
2: Well, avocado oil.
0: I know the avocado oil is rich in monounsaturated fat, which promotes heart health.
2: Yes.
0: Has a high smoke point, so it makes it suitable for high heat cooking without burning.
2: Thank you.
0: Contains antioxidants and vitamins. However, it's still a calorie-dense snack, so moderation is important. It also contains added salt and preservatives.
2: Are you looking at the right one?
0: Yes. You're just not hearing what you want to hear.
1: Potato chips. High amounts of sodium.
0: Right. Yep.
1: Artificial colors.
0: Yep.
1: Very low levels of fiber.
2: Okay, well,
1: The thing they do on here, though, that I do like, it's called eatthis.com.
0: Mm-hmm.
1: What you need to Google is 100 unhealthiest foods at Eat This, because if you go to eatthis.com, they have a bunch of different articles. They give you alternatives for each one.
0: Oh, what do they say? Carrots?
1: Yeah, they're like
0: the alternative?
1: Broccoli for everything.
3: Mm-hmm. Air.
1: It says wild WILDE protein chips or crispy chips minus the potato.
0: What is it? It's made out of beans?
1: It's like a potato chip. Yeah.
3: I think those wild chips, I think it's like protein.
1: Yeah. It's made with real chicken breast, egg whites, and bone broth.
0: Okay.
2: Excuse me.
1: I want to die.
2: But I am looking up the chip that I eat, and it is the avocado chips at, you can get it at Costco and various other places. There is very little fat, very little saturated fat, very high in avocado oil, which is great. And it's only made with potatoes, avocado oil, and sea salt. That's it. Now, how can that be bad?
0: Because you're eating 500 of them.
2: Potatoes are my favorite food.
1: Okay. Yeah, well, yeah. Cake, they say you can always recommend making your desserts at home. How's that going to make it healthier?
2: I mean, does it really make sense that chips are worse than sheet cake? That makes no sense.
0: Yeah, it does. It makes sense to me.
2: Not really. Yes. There's a ton of sugar in sheet cake. That's a ton.
0: None of them are good for you.
2: And fat.
3: Ruin his day.
2: But this can eat anything.
1: Yeah, go to eatthis.com. It has a lot of interesting information there for all sorts of things, different foods. But if you're looking to eat healthier, it gives you at least alternatives. And it's all stuff you've never heard of, and it tastes like cardboard.
0: And I've tried all of it. I feel like at some point in my life, on some sort of diet, I've tried all of it. I've tried those chicken breast chips before.
1: And
0: it's not what I want.
1: Yeah,
0: I'm still trying to go for a chip, and I'd rather just

0: 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It's Jared and Katie in the morning. Take us everywhere on the free Bob 93.3 app.
1: Did you know, little nugget you can share at work or school, do you know that horses can't burp? Like if they have the gas feelings, all animals can get gas, but they can't, like, they don't know how to burp.
0: Oh, no, I did not. And they only have one stomach, right? It's cows that have four.
1: Right.
2: Really?
0: Yeah. Cows have four.
2: Mm-hmm. Wow, I'd hate to get a stomach ache.
0: You're like, which stomach is it?
3: Which one?
1: I need a lot of Pepto. Right. But they can fart, but it's in a very particular way. They usually lay them down and somebody pushes on their stomach. And this is what it sounds like.
2: Why? How do they know when they have to fart to do that?
0: Their stomach gets really distended.
2: That's weird.
3: I think you can tell.
0: You can see it. And
1: like bloated a little bit.
0: My friend Blair sent me the video of this a couple days ago, and she just wrote, "You." I said, I wish someone would push on my stomach. It probably makes you a lot better.
2: Well, you know, it's interesting because I think for humans, a burp is a form of a fart.
1: Yeah.
2: Because you're releasing gas through your mouth. I think the reason why it smells when it's a fart is because it passes through the area where there's the poop.
0: Mm-hmm.
2: So it.
4: There's poop there.
2: The wind passes through the poop. Yes. The scent, and that's why it's the scent.
3: Well, don't get it twisted. Burps can smell too.
0: They can.
3: But my sister said something a long time ago that has stuck with me. She said, it's better to burp and taste it than fart and waste it.
0: Oh.
3: And I don't know why, but that sticks with me every time I do either. I think about that.
1: The way you said poop reminds me of this scene from Anchorman.
0: I know exactly what you're talking about.
1: Yeah. I'll play the clip for you, but the scene from Anchorman, once Ron Burgundy said the F word on the air and he couldn't go anywhere. Everyone's so mad at him in San Diego, and his favorite restaurant was like,
5: Oh, Tino, thank you. Thank you for letting me come in here. I'm glad I could still get a good meal.
6: Me
5: either. Yeah, sure. Here you are, Mr. Burgundy. The chef made this special for you. You eat that for the way you talk about my city.
7: I will not eat that.
5: You are going to eat that cat poop.
1: It's cat poop. On a plate.
7: You will not eat cat poop.
5: You will eat cat poop.
7: Ron Burgundy says no.
5: You make a fool of me and everyone here. You put that cat poop in your mouth.
7: No.
5: Yes.
7: No.
5: Si.
7: You will not eat cat poop.
5: You will do it immediately.
1: But here it is. Here's Katie farting again.
0: Yeah.
1: Sounds like a weed whacker.
3: Sounds like a weed eater, yeah.
1: Yeah.
3: It's like doing the yard.
1: Yeah.
0: So satisfying.
2: Wow. I wonder if the horse, based on that much air, feels so much better.
0: Probably.
3: I don't see how you couldn't.
2: Yeah.
0: There are some videos. I don't know how. I do know how they end up in my algorithm. I do know. But sometimes they have to pierce the side of cows because they have this built up gas.
1: Mm-hmm.
0: And so they'll do like a thing where they put it in the side and it does come out.
2: Mm-hmm. Wow.
1: Oh,
0: yeah.
1: Really?
0: Mm-hmm.
1: They it releases it.
0: Yeah. And you can see that their bellies are just enormous.
1: Okay.
0: I think we also saw it maybe being done on Clarkson's farm. Do you remember Jeremy Clarkson's farm?
1: Yeah.
0: And so I think that's where I saw it first, but they do just pierce their side and it's how it comes out.
1: Yeah. No, farming. No, thank you.
0: Yeah.
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0: Yes, we ready. Yes, we broke.
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0: You know,
1: you're home for Jared and Katie in the morning. This is Bob 93.3. So, allegedly, Madonna is going to try doing stand-up comedy again. You know, I never saw Madonna doing comedy the first time. And I feel like there's probably a reason for that. Who knows? 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We'll see. Here's Teddy Swims. She

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2: Stacked with the classics you know.
0: The throwbacks you love.
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Hard to think about it, but it's already almost pumpkin spice season. Yep, and I have the official date of when Starbucks is bringing back the pumpkin spice latte this year. I'll tell you what that is in 8 minutes on Bob 93.3. Hang tight.

Carolina's number one hit music station. This is Bob 93.3. Okay, we now officially know when the pumpkin spice latte is returning to Starbucks this year. And it's this month, August 25th. There's also going to be an iced pumpkin cream shaken espresso and a hedgehog cake pop, whatever that is. I don't know. I'm excited about pumpkin spice season. Just when I-

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Risk It All, number two on the Vibe 93.3, top five at 12. So Olivia Rodrigo's Lego guitar set is now available. Each set comes with a little tiny Olivia Rodrigo minifigure, which is awesome. She's on the countdown today. Here it is. It's Drop Dead.

0: have the different approach with that. 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Like, that was me. I made out with myself in the mirror.
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1: you're home for Jared and Katie in the morning. It's Carolina's number one hit music station, Bop 93.3. So Perez Hilton says that Taylor Swift and Travis Kelce have allegedly named their dog Wendy, which was named after Wendy from The Sandlot because Travis was a big fan of the show. That requested Taylor Now on Bop 93.3. 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

All right, your Tuesday motivational quote. Let's keep it simple today. Fake it till you make it. It's one of my favorite quotes. You know, confidence doesn't usually show up first, so you gotta fake your way through. I'm getting out of here. Gina's in next on Bop 93.3. I'm back tomorrow after Jared and Katie in the morning at 10 a.m. See ya.

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Please don't. Gina, Bob 93.3. Yeah, they say that filming on season 3 of Landman has been delayed until September. The filming runs into early 2027. The premiere may slide to next summer. Next summer, I cannot take

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If you're an Ariana Grande fan, you know she's going to be stepping away from the spotlight after her tour wraps up. I think that's in September because she's sick and tired of people always commenting about her looks. 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Let me take you to my favorite drive-thrus. 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

TikTok about every time you go shopping at TJ Maxx, it makes you have to go to the bathroom. There's actually a valid reason for that. It happens to me whatever store I go shopping in, but anyway, I'll tell you what that is coming up in just about 6 minutes on Pop 93.3, all the hits.

Hey, you know when you go shopping, you walk in the store and you immediately maybe have to use the bathroom? That's what I do, and it's actually a phenomenon. Doctors say the anxiety and excitement about shopping causes that urge. So now we know. It's Niall Horan on Bob.

0: 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I guess you moved on really easily.
1: MySpace is coming back. 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

0: 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How can we help?
1: Hey, so I got a bit of a problem here. So I might have to relocate to another state if I want to keep my job.
0: Oh, no.
1: And I was trying to figure out how to break the news to my girlfriend because, actually, let me back up a bit. She's got three daughters, and we've only been dating about 9 months. So somehow, while I was explaining everything about this potential move, she got the impression that she and the girls would all be coming.
0: Uh-oh.
1: And so, yeah, I didn't have the heart to correct her in the moment, so now I'm kind of stuck.
0: Ah, man, that definitely sounds like one of those conversations that took on a life of its own.
1: Pretty much, yeah. And the thing is, I really do care about her a lot. But I just don't feel ready to jump into being like a full-time father figure after less than a year together, if that makes sense.
0: Right, yeah.
1: And the other thing is, she hasn't always been the most consistent with work.
0: Mm-mm.
1: So I'd be lying if I said I wasn't worried about her losing her job.
0: Oh.
1: And then I'm like financially responsible for everybody if something happens. Like, I'm just not ready for that yet.
0: No, you don't want that, man.
1: So, yeah, I figured we'd just try the long distance thing for a while and see where the relationship went. But now she's all excited about a big, fresh new start together. And I feel terrible. I gave her that impression. And now the longer I wait to clear it up, the worse I feel about the whole thing.
0: Yeah, that is definitely an uncomfortable situation to be in, but how can we help you?
1: So now I'm trying to figure out how to walk this back without making her feel rejected or like I've been leading her on. Mm-hmm. You know, I really don't want to lose the relationship because I think we have something good here, but I also don't want to promise a future I'm just not ready for yet. You know what I mean?
0: Yeah, so, for sure, for sure.
1: Yeah, just wanted to see if anyone's had this kind of miscommunication before and how you cleaned it up, because right now I just feel like the worst guy ever.
0: Well, thanks for sharing that, and this is how we work this, Tommy, in Greenville. We're going to post a little bit of your situation on our Facebook page, and then we just get a bunch of comments that translates into some great afternoon therapy, hence the name. So make sure you're checking our Facebook page to get those comments and that great advice. Afternoon Therapy, sponsored by Capital Hyundai and Jacksonville Kia.
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Happy Tuesday, August 4th. It is a special day in my family. It is my sister Tori's, should I say her age? I better not. It's her birthday, though. She had a business trip in Raleigh today, and she might be on her way back now. But Tori, if you're listening, happy birthday, sis. And I love you so much. Bob 93.3. For just a

Dates are making a comeback. It's actually called infladating. 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It kind of works like this. You know, it's an important to set the right expectations. Like, hey, I'm free on Friday, but I'm also broke. So how do you feel about cold cuts? Yeah, cheap dates are back. It's a vibe. Are you here for it? 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

Hey, did you know that today is National Chocolate Chip Cookie Day, and it's also National White Wine Day, which means dinner is totally decided. Yay! 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

Yeah, so it seems like Travis Kelce, you might have heard me talk about this yesterday, but it seems like Travis Kelce wants to try his hand at maybe making a country music album. Huh. Are you here for that? 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
1: A TikTok prankster convinces his followers that he underwent voice-deepening surgery.
2: Hey, guys. Just wanted to get on here quick and answer all your questions about my voice-deepening surgery. Yes, it is real. No, I can't reverse it. It is permanent. But just decided I'm going to make the most of it.
1: The world's angriest cat defies his owner.
3: Arthur, meow. Please don't do that. Meow. You know why. Meow. You're going to hurt your abscess. Well, you may not care, but I care because it's me who has to pay the vet's bill. Meow. Don't do that. Thank you. Meow.
1: A woman instantly regrets trying to troll her husband with annoying questions.
4: If I was a noise effect, what would it be?
5: If you was a noise effect?
4: A sound effect, what would it be?
5: A sound effect.
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0: I got drive, I don't need a car. Money really all that we fiending for. I'm doing things they ain't seen before. Bands ain't dumb, but extreme is all. I'm a demon lord. Fall off what? I ain't seen the horse. Called your bluff, better cite the source. Fame yeah. Is something that I need no more.
1: Yeah, cause trick?
0: I said what I said. I'd rather be famous instead. I let all that get to my head.

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0: 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I'm going to tell you something really important right now that's going to cut through all the clutter of life's activities, everything that's bogging you down, maybe stressing you out, because this is primo info. 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

0: Catherine, let's talk about that dorm decoration that some friends of yours had in their dorm. It was a toilet? Tell me more.
1: So they had ice in the toilet, and they just had beer in it. 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
0: 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I've actually never heard of that before, but I think that is just so cool. 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

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I cannot take it. I'm Gina, making way for Zach after 6 on Bob 93.3. All the hits. I'll catch you tomorrow at 2. 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

Looking for cloudy skies tonight, showers and thunderstorms. Tomorrow, partly sunny, maybe some showers and thunderstorms in the afternoon, 86. Tomorrow, I forgot to tell you what the temperature is going to be tonight. It's going to be 75. 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

Bob 93.3, I am Zach, and Wendy's has a new fall menu coming out. I didn't know that they changed their menus for the seasons. It's all the same all year round, I thought. But nope, there's a fall menu coming. Details on that coming up just after 7 o'clock. Olivia Rodrigo now. It's Bob 93.3.

little early this year. It includes the Pretzel Bacon Pub Chicken Sandwich and the Pretzel Bacon Pub Burger. I just want a burger on a pretzel bun because the pretzel buns are delicious at Wendy's. I haven't had one in a while, though. Plus, they're also bringing out the Apple Crumble Frosty Fusion. 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

Bob 93.3, she's stepping back after her tour from public life. 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